All right. That is the end of our hour. I know. Went by so quickly. But yeah, so next week, I'm excited. I'll have a co-host for the first time, and we're going to do another themed night. And then after that, we have a week off, and then we'll be back in the grind. So, as always, thank you all so much for listening. I will see you next week. And thank you again. This is Simmons Radio The Shark. This is Maddie for Radio Rewind, signing off.

Welcome to Off the Record on Simmons Radio The Shark. I'm your host, Maddie, and that was You're Not the Only One I Know by The Sundays, starting us off today. Today's episode has really no set theme, but they're all songs about love, and they all go together in one way or another, so I kind of hope you see my vision as we go through today's set. We will talk more about all of our songs later, but I'm going to get us started with our first pair of songs. So for now, here is If You're Gonna Break My Heart by Inhaler and Trade It by Slowpoke.

You just heard If You're Gonna Break My Heart by Inhaler and Trade It by Slowpulp. I hope you enjoyed them. I sometimes post videos of the songs that I play on my show on TikTok, and one week somebody commented that they wanted to hear If You're Gonna Break My Heart by Inhaler, so that one is for them. I hope they were listening. Probably not. But I hope everybody's semester has been going well for those of you who are in school like I am. Personally, I have been swamped, whether it's classes, work, going out with friends, interviewing. I feel like I haven't had like a moment to just sit and relax in a hot second. However, this is my time to do so. This is like an hour where I don't have to focus on anything besides this episode. So I'm trying not to stress too much and save it for 2 o'clock when I leave here. The next two songs that I have for you are very fun, so I hope you enjoy them and dance a little bit. Here is But Not Kissed by Faye Webster, followed by Be Sweet by Japanese Breakfast.

You're listening to Off the Record on Simmons Radio The Shark. I'm your host, Maddie, and I just played for you But Not Kiss by Faye Webster and Be Sweet by Japanese Breakfast. I hope you loved them as much as I do. I actually saw Faye Webster live my second time at Lollapalooza, and she sounds exactly the same as, like, her studio recordings. Her voice is incredible. She has a really cute set. I feel like every tour video that I've seen, even if it hasn't been from the same tour that I saw her on, like, the set is always so cute. There was bubbles in the air. Like, there was a huge bubble maker, a bubble machine, I don't know what you want to call it, that was producing a ton of bubbles at her set at Lollapalooza. It was really fun. She sounds great. Lots of stage presence. If you ever have a chance to see her live, I really recommend that you do. As for Japanese Breakfast, I haven't really listened to too much of her discography. However, Be Sweet has been a favorite of mine for a very long time and has been on my playlists for years. And it's one of the best songs, in my opinion, to listen to while driving on a warm, sunny day, especially when I used to have my first car before I crashed it and I could put my sunroof down. That was just a great feeling. But next up, I have two more songs for you. Here is Best to You by Blood Orange, featuring Empress Of, and Second Nature by Claro.

You just heard Best to You by Blood Orange featuring Empress of and Second Nature by Clairo. Now what I'm about to say is completely unrelated from this episode and all of the artists I have played for you all today, but if you are a consistent listener of Off the Record, you would know that I play a lot of FC UKers here on the show, and they had a sold out show here in Boston on Tuesday at Paradise Rock Club over by BU, which I managed to snag a really cheap last minute ticket for. I actually low-key got the ticket about 2 hours before I had to leave for the show. So very last minute, I was like looking at tickets. I'm like, if these prices drop, I'll get it. And then they did. So I got one. Their album O, which is like currently my current favorite album right now, I would say it's my current album of the year, if I dare say so myself. But hearing and seeing them live and that album live was a really big deal for me. And I also got Barricade, which is pretty awesome. They were amazing. I would really recommend anybody seeing them, but I would also recommend waiting until they put out more music, because though the show was really great, they are like quite new. They're a quite new duo and they only have one album out, so I don't know. They played for like 45-50 minutes. It was quite a short show, which was perfect for me, but I wouldn't have been happy if I spent more money and I went to that show and it was very short. But they were still really great. Lots of stage presence. I love them. I would recommend seeing if you have the chance. But enough about FC UKers. Here is Love Me Anyways by Chapel Roan, and That's Where I Am by Maggie Rogers.

You're listening to Off the Record on Simmons Radio The Shark with your host, Maddie. That's me. And what you just heard was Love Me Anyways by Chapel Roan and That's Where I Am by Maggie Rogers. I used to be a really big fan of Chapel Roan and listen to her pretty much almost every day, but I've slowly started drifting from her music for some reason. I don't know if it's because I've been listening to the Midwest Princess album for so long or because I just want something else. I don't know. But yeah, I've been slowly drifting from her music. But Love Me Anyways is the one song of hers that I consistently frequent and I feel like I can listen to again and again. I feel like it's very upbeat but in a different way from her other music, especially the songs on the rise and fall of the Midwest Princess. But yeah, jumping straight into our last pair of songs, here are two more favorites of mine, No Better by Lorde and 24 Hours by Sky Ferreira.

That was No Better by Lord and 24 Hours by Sky Ferreira. I hope you guys enjoyed those two. But thank you guys all for tuning in to this week's episode of Off the Record. I don't know if I only have one or two shows left. I'm not quite sure when they end for the semester, but I'm low-key emo ending this episode. But it must be done. I have to do it. Closing us out, here is Anti-Curse by Boy Genius. I will catch you all on the flip side. You know where to reach me, Thursdays from 1 to 2 on Simmons Radio The Shark. See you guys.

Hello. I almost just, with my full chest, said good morning. Good evening. excuse me. Good evening. It is Tuesday, April 21st. This is Ready Ready Radio on Simmons Radio The Shark. I am Mina, your host. Ooh la la. The song you just heard, we're just on a roll, aren't we, was Heard It on the Radio, which is technically by Hall & Oates, but it was covered by The Bird and the Bee, which is what you just heard, that cover. Yeah, and you heard it on the radio, which is kind of straight up the the theme for tonight. It's just songs about the radio, or that mention the radio. I'll be fair, some of these are a little, I don't know. I don't want to say that there's any super weak ones on here. Actually, I did a fairly okay job. I was scrambling. I did that thing I did a couple of weeks ago where I felt too sure of myself with the amount of time I had on my hands, and I've been doing this a lot lately with a lot of things. So I had to whip up this playlist very fast. It had like four songs on it to start, and right now we've got 11 songs on it. So hey, pretty good, pretty good for what it is. yeah, The Bird and the Bee. Can I say something a little mean? Okay, or not really mean. Can I say something a little pretentious? Still not exactly the right word here. I was into them before they were cool. Okay, I was. All right. Everybody, their a song of theirs blew up on TikTok again and again. Blew up on TikTok. I was into them before that. I was listening to their music before that. And yeah, I do think I'm better than you because of this. Yeah, I do. I was listening to them. I was listening to Recreational Love in freshman year when you losers didn't even know the name, The Bird and the Bee. Whatever. I am one of those people who gets a little bit defensive when an artist I like blows up, because then people will assume that you found out about them from TikTok, which, like, look, there's nothing wrong with that. Like, at the end of the day, love people expanding their music taste, okay? Whatever by whatever means. Those are my values, okay? I do this thing in therapy where I separate my values from my feelings. And those are some of my values, are that I think it's good to discover music in any which way. However, I do hold a little bit of stuck-up pride at finding music like myself. So it gets a little upsetting when you spend time finding music and scrounging the internet for music. That's what I've been talking about. And then all of these people assume that you heard it on TikTok. I haven't had TikTok in years, okay? I'm ahead of the curve. But really, guys, the lamest thing you can do is not find music on TikTok. The lamest thing you can do is get mad at people for finding music on TikTok. So just know that that's the kind of person I am. Anyways, it's a little rant to start us off. How does that feel? Did that make you mad? Did that make you excited? Should I be a shock jock? It's kind of my ideal job, actually, is to just play really, just be not offensive, just be brash and crazy on the radio is my dream job. But you know, that's kind of not a job, and I can't even do it here because of censorship. Ugh, I'm just kidding. It's not that bad. It's fine. Talking about censorship, this actually isn't a song about censorship, but every single time I think of it, I'm like, oh yeah, it's a song about censorship. It's not. We're gonna listen to two more songs now, and the first of which is okay. I'm actually thinking now and getting worried that I'm not allowed to say this word.

Okay. You know what? We're pivoting hard really fast. We're going to play... This is on live. This is on air editing of me realizing that maybe I was wrong about something. How do we fix this? How do we amend this situation? Oh, I know. Okay, perfect. We're going to listen to... we're going to listen to I Sometimes Wish I Was Dead by Depeche Mode. And then we are going to listen to Wish You Well by Underscores. And this is replacing a different song, which I'm afraid that we can't play. I'm just being paranoid right now. But yeah, we're gonna hit play on Depeche Mode, okay? I'm sorry for this awkward moment here. I really wasn't thinking about saying this out loud until I realized what I was saying and went, oh, maybe that's not appropriate. Maybe that's not appropriate. Okay. We're gonna play Depeche Mode now. Oops. Even DJs make mistakes. Everybody make mistake. It's okay.

Please listen carefully to me.

And we're back. Hi. That was a silly mix-up, wasn't it? Oops. Oh, well. It's a good thing. I was listening to that album right before I got here to the studio. Right before I got here to the studio, because I've gotten over my, frankly, my addiction to it, where I listened to, it had been out for like 3 weeks, and I listened to it 140, or I listened to all of the songs combined 147 times, which was a lot, a lot of U, capital U is the album. Yep. I listened to it a lot. I've gotten over that addiction, et cetera, et cetera. What was I saying? Right. But I was listening to it before I got here, and the last song, you know, she mentions, oh God, I'm forgetting the name of the, '92.7. They're playing Christian rock. I love that line. I love that line. Ugh. I'm just so sentimental. Ugh. April, God, I love her. I love you underscores. I love you wish you well underscores. I love this album. I love all of her music. I think that's just such a good line, because who hasn't listened to, I don't like Christian rock, but like, who hasn't listened to like just what's playing on the radio, and I've been so upset that it really speaks to them, even if it's not really like good music. Like, sometimes that's just how it is. And it's a really minute radio mention, but I think it adds so much to the song that it counts so much more for me. It's a really good song. It's such a good end to the album, and it's I'm getting like emotional for some reason. She's playing Boston this summer, and I really want to go, but it's like kind of too expensive, and that's what I've been saying about a lot of things. It's like, it's kind of too expensive right now. All my money, I'm doing this crazy thing called trying not to spend my money, where I only spend it on like food and transportation. Yeah. But it was so like when she released the tickets, there was like a whole extra, not like VIP thing, but she had like light sticks, like for like K-pop groups have like light sticks and stuff. And she released one, and I was like, God, I kind of want that really bad. But it was like $70 to get that, like the quote unquote VIP package. It wasn't VIP. I can't remember what it was called. The quote unquote VIP package plus entrance was like $70. And I'm like, oh no, I can't do it. I can't make myself spend that money. So I didn't. yeah, that's all I have to say about underscores. Speaking of music that I love, I think it's been quite a few episodes since we've played my favorite music, which is of course the Mountain Goats. Tonight's surprise on Ready Ready Radio at Simmons Radio the Shark, we have two Mountain Goats songs back to back. Yep, that's the only way I'm allowed to play two songs by them. It's got to be back to back and from different albums. I'm telling you all the rules. We're gonna play two Mountain Goats songs, one from The Coroner's Gambit and then one from Sweden. And then after that, we're going to play another song too. And then I'll be back to talk to you. Okay. We're going to do Mountain Goats though. Everybody gets so excited. Everybody cheer on the count of three. Everybody cheer when you hear John Darnielle sing cheer. Okay. in the comfort of your own homes. You don't have to do that, but I'll be doing it. Okay. Mountain Goats, and then another secret song, and then me again.

Oops. Oops. I forgot that that song ends really abruptly. But every single song on. Oh, geez. Why am I blanking? In the Aeroplane Over the Sea ends abruptly because they all kind of fade into each other. Oops. If you're good enough to recognize the next song from less than 1 second of audio playing, then congratulations to you. You win the award for tonight. Anyways, in order of appearance, we had We Were Patriots by the Mountain Goats, then FM by the Mountain Goats, and then Two Headed Boy by Neutral Milk Hotel. And those two bands are ones that I see get grouped together in a sense of like indie, folksy, like four track lo-fi, whatever. I see them get grouped together a lot. At my old job, when I worked at a grocery store, we had Pandora for music to play in the store, and you could look up an artist and play their quote unquote radio, which is sort of similar to, I guess, the Spotify radio function. I don't know, I never use it, where it plays like one or two songs by the artist and then plays a bunch of related artists. And every single time that I played the Mountain Goats radio, which I would do sometimes, hey, look. Give me a break, okay? It's my job, okay? I have to listen to the music all the time, and I was getting really bored of the same things. But every single time that I would play the Mountain Goats radio, after two songs, it would usually switch to Neutral Milk Hotel. So I don't know. In my mind, I pair them together, but I don't really know. I wouldn't say their sounds are all that similar at the end of the day. Yeah, just a little thought for you. But there's a lot of Mountain Goat songs that are either about radio or mention radio or et cetera, et cetera. I chose these two because they're some of the most explicit about radio. But I could name a couple others. One that I really wanted to add was Dance Music, which is one of my absolute favorite Mountain Goat songs, from their album, The Sunset Tree, and it's a really, really great song. It's really fun. It's very sad song, but it's really fun. It's like a really upbeat, sad song, you know. But it's so enjoyable. It's such a good song. But I didn't include it because I can only play two songs by them, and I chose these two. I am going to say something briefly about each of these albums and then move on because we still got more music to play. But everything just left me at once. That's crazy. Need to stop saying I'm gonna say something because then that makes my brain throw it all out. So I got this book, in short, by John Darnielle that does a song of the Mountain Goats a day, and he gives a little like background information or like his thoughts on the song or whatever. In association with it, one song per day. And currently, it's not going technically album by album, or really, it's sort of vaguely chronological in order of things he's written. But I'm currently on the section of All Hail West Texas. But prior to that, it was The Coroner's Gambit, which is one of my, I think one of my favorite of theirs that I think is incredibly underrated. It was the first one written fully outside of California, where he was born and spent most of his younger years. It was written in Iowa, I believe, and he was living with his soon-to-be wife, and he was getting really into Hindu, like a specific sect of Hinduism. I don't know, it's all really fascinating stuff, and also like half of the album is dedicated to his friend who had at that time recently died, had taken his own life, and it's just like it's such a fascinating album, and I love it so much, and I think it's so overlooked. I think there's some really great songs, a lot of songs about financial ruin, a lot of songs about grief, a lot of songs about India. I don't know if you noticed there, but he says Calcutta, like India. And
he, yeah, yeah, I think it's a really good album. I think that if you have already listened to the Mountain Goats some, you should listen to that album specifically, because I don't think a lot of people recommend it because it's not really at the top of people's minds. Sweden, he credits as being one of his first, like, narrative, quote-unquote narrative albums, with sort of a through line of storytelling. Before that, most of the songs he had been writing had been sort of more autobiographical, less about vague ideas of characters. But Sweden was the first to sort of hammer in, like, actual characters and sort of story beats. And that's just the Mountain Goats facts for you for today. Okay, we're gonna hop back in with two more songs, one of which you heard less than a second of, is going to be 5 minutes long, and it's going to be an instrumental, and I think it is also one of the best songs on the album it is off of, and I'll stand by this until I die. And then after that, we're gonna listen to New Jersey Post Hardcore. Yep. Okay. Bye. Enjoy. Take some deep breaths and meditate, okay? That's what I want you to do. And then New Jersey. Okay.

0: Hi. Welcome back to Ready Ready Radio on Simmons Radio the Shark. You heard Radio Towers. God, there's a lot of radio in that sentence. By Ethel Kane. And then In Transmission by Thursday, the band Thursday. It's Tuesday, but that was the band Thursday. please laugh. I really should have prepped myself with a sound effects pad before I started the show at all, so I could play a laugh track whenever I tell a joke. Just to cue you guys in, I should record my own laugh track, so it's just me laughing. Would that be funny? Tell me if that would be funny. Actually, don't, because if you say no, I'll be kind of sad. I won't be. It's okay. What did I want to say? Right. I think Radio Towers is an amazing, amazing, amazing, beautiful song. I think it is so gorgeous and awesome. I love Radio Towers, like the actual things. I love towers in general. I love water towers. I love fire towers. I love radio towers. I love transmission towers. I love all of those things. I love telephone poles and it's just great. It's great. I love driving on the highway and you pass them. I love driving and pointing out substations. I love electrical wires. It's fun. It's fun, okay? It's fun. But that's enough on Ethel Kane and Radio Towers. In Transmission Thursday. If you like that, you can go see them end of the month, April, in Boston. April 30th, Boston. See Thursday. Why am I shilling out for you, Jeff? I get really, I don't know. I had to move my chair closer. I do have to pick out a grievance here, though, and this is sort of with an entire group of people, so don't get too mad, but if you spell the name Jeff, G-E-O-F-F, I really don't, I can't do that. I can say out loud, Jeff. I can. Okay, I can do that. But when I read it, I am always calling you G-off. I worked with a guy named Jeff who had it spelled that way, and he was a lovely guy. Seriously lovely, awesome, funny, he was cool, whatever. But every single time I saw his name tag, his name written anywhere, I was like, G-off. And I know this is a problem with me, but I think you should change yourselves for me. Geoffrey, that's crazy. That's insane. Who looks their little itty bitty baby and names them Geoff? Okay, listen, don't do that. Stop doing that. That's ridiculous. It is ridiculous, and I don't think we have to stand for it. Can a G be pronounced like that? Yeah, you can. Okay, you can do that, whatever, but it sucks. Okay, it really sucks. Okay, that's enough of that. Don't you think that's enough of that? Jeez Louise. Okay, let's see here. We're gonna play two more songs, and then I'll talk, and then one last song. Yeah, that's how it's gonna go. I'm just making sure we have enough time for everything. I was wondering if I had to cut a song, but I don't think I will. I think we're gonna rock and roll it, which is actually the name of the second song we're gonna play. But first, we're gonna play Dead City Radio and the New Gods. Come on, Rob Zombie. Well, how about I just tell you after the break? It's scrolling. Yeah, we're gonna listen to it, and then you're gonna find out what it is, okay? Yep, we're gonna play Rob Zombie and then the Velvet Underground, and then I'll be back, and then I'll talk, and then it'll be the last song of the night, and then you'll have to go, and I'll have to go, and it'll be sad, and we'll all cry, but it's okay, because I'll be back next week, as always. Okay. Let's go.
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Boy, this me now.

Hello. Okay, we're gonna do this really, really fast so we don't go completely over time. You heard, ready for this? It's Dead City Radio and the New Gods of Supertown. There we go, finally, by Rob Zombie. And then you heard Rock and Roll by the Velvet Underground. Yay! I was on Ready, Ready, Radio at Someone's Radio the Shark. Yep. Oh Lord, why does this keep happening to me? We're gonna end the night with and I apologize for this, a little bit of Monica, a little bit of the Smiths, Morrissey. He's gonna sing you to sleep tonight, okay? I hope that's okay with you. Don't be too mad, okay? He's doing his best here. We're gonna end with Panic by the Smiths, okay? This went way better than I thought it would. Thank you so much for being here. This was a little bit rushed. I don't know if you could tell. I told you it was, so I hope that you remembered that fact. Reading comprehension test at the end of this. What color was the boat? Anyways, we're gonna be done now. So good night. I love you. Good night. I apologize to end with Morrissey like this, but it is a good song. You know, it is Panic by the Smiths. Simmons Radio, the Shark, Ready, Ready, Radio. I am Mina, your host, saying good night, goodbye. I love you.

Hi, this is Sad-Eyed Radio on Simmons the Shark. I'm Liz. This is my first episode, so I'm just going to be playing some songs that I like at the moment. And yeah, all right. My first song is Sad-Eyed Lady of the Lowlands by Bob Dylan.

right, that was me starting with my favorite song ever and my namesake. Next up, I have The Only Living Boy in New York by Simon and Garfunkel and Helpless by Crosby, Stills, Nash & Young. 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

Hello, and next up I have All Things Must Pass, the demo version from the Beatles Anthology 3, my personal favorite version, maybe my favorite Beatle, my favorite song under the Beatles name. Then after that I have One of These Things First by Nick Drake, and then Don't Think Twice, It's All Right by Joan Baez. You're listening to the Simmons Radio, The Shark. Thank you.

Hello, hello. This is Simmons Radio, The Shark. Next up, I have Early Morning Rain by Ian and Sylvia. And I have a last minute addition, since I realized I was pretty good on time today. I Think of You by Rodriguez.

Hello. The last two songs you heard were two other last minute additions. One being Daisy Lady by Tiernanog and Bless the Telephone, and the other one being Bless the Telephone by Lobby Seafray. I have one last song to play for today. I've had a lot of fun. My first episode. I'm looking forward to making more playlists for more episodes. And yeah, you're listening to Simmons Radio, The Shark. And my last song of the day is To Live Is To Fly by Townes Van Zandt. Thank you for listening.

right. That was my last song of the day. I just wanted to pop back in and just say thank you so much for listening. I really appreciate it. I've had a lot of fun. Have a great rest of your day, and I'll see you guys next week. Thank you so much.

Hello, everyone. Welcome to, as always, Radio Rewind with me, Maddie. So this week, or I guess this hour, I have a lot of songs planned. The theme was kind of just stuff that I wanted to play for one reason or another in my previous playlists, but they either didn't fit because of time or, you know, maybe I just didn't feel like they fit with the vibe as much as some of the other ones, but I really like all these songs, so I'm very excited to be playing them. So we heard Nine in the Afternoon and London Beckon songs about, I always forget the names of these long songs, both by Panic at the Disco. London Beckon songs about money written by machines by Panic at the Disco. I really love how, like, all of the alternative music from the early 2000s have these really long titles. I don't know why, but so it's really fun when you're reading them out loud. And then we just heard Psycho Killer by Talking Heads. So I'm really excited about the songs. Really excited to get into them. As always, you're listening to Radio Rewind on Simmons Radio The Shark. And I'm Maddie. And we're going to keep playing songs for you.

All right, everyone, welcome back. We heard a lot of songs. We heard Changes by David Bowie, Moon Out by Billy Joel, Personal Jesus by Depeche Mode, and we just heard Say It Ain't So by Weezer. Yeah, I'm really happy that I made this idea of like songs that didn't fit into other weeks, because a lot of these songs I really like and I was really bummed about cutting them. So I'm so happy I have this. I think I'm gonna do this either monthly or semesterly, probably monthly, because I go through a lot of songs in my like process of designing playlists. But I was also thinking of, so Changes by David Bowie, I think I originally heard that in Shrek 2, which is really funny, and then that made me think, how many songs did I hear for the first time, or at least most frequently, or more memorably, in Shrek? And I was like, what if I did a radio show just on songs featured in the Shrek movies? I don't know. Could be kind of fun. I am genuinely considering that, though. But yeah. I'm just got a lot of good songs. And today is a very good day for me because I got into my capstone classes, so yippee, adulthood and graduating, that's fun. But yeah, really excited. So I think we should keep the good vibes going, as always. This is Radio Rewind on Simmons Radio The Shark, playing music for you. So let's get into it.

right. We are almost at the end of our hour. But, yeah. So we heard Day Tripper and Day in the Life both by the Beatles, then Dancing with Myself by Generation X, then Blister in the Sun by Violent Femmes. Okay. So, yeah. I'm surprised I haven't played more Beatles songs. I actually, like, I've started to really get into listening to, like, Paul McCartney and the Beatles. I really like Sgt. Pepper's Lonely Hearts Club and Rubber Soul. Those are probably my top two albums, I want to say, from that group. I really like it. But, yeah. Also, I've just discussed, came together with friends, and I think next week we're going to do a special co-host edition of Radio Rewind, which I'm excited for. I'll probably put more information on that this week. Since I have a collaborator, hopefully I'll get my Instagram posted out before Monday. but yeah, so we're almost at the end of the hour. I have three more songs left before I say goodbye to you all. We've got some good ones. So as always, you're listening to Simmons Radio The Shark. Let's get into it.

All right. That is the end of our hour. I know. Went by so quickly. But yeah, so next week, I'm excited. I'll have a co-host for the first time, and we're going to do another themed night. And then after that, we have a week off, and then we'll be back in the grind. So, as always, thank you all so much for listening. I will see you next week. And thank you again. This is Simmons Radio The Shark. This is Maddie for Radio Rewind, signing off.

Welcome to Off the Record on Simmons Radio The Shark. I'm your host, Maddie, and that was You're Not the Only One I Know by The Sundays, starting us off today. Today's episode has really no set theme, but they're all songs about love, and they all go together in one way or another, so I kind of hope you see my vision as we go through today's set. We will talk more about all of our songs later, but I'm going to get us started with our first pair of songs. So for now, here is If You're Gonna Break My Heart by Inhaler and Trade It by Slowpoke.

You just heard If You're Gonna Break My Heart by Inhaler and Trade It by Slowpulp. I hope you enjoyed them. I sometimes post videos of the songs that I play on my show on TikTok, and one week somebody commented that they wanted to hear If You're Gonna Break My Heart by Inhaler, so that one's for them. I hope they were listening. Probably not. But I hope everybody's semester has been going well for those of you who are in school like I am. Personally, I have been swamped, whether it's classes, work, going out with friends, interviewing. I feel like I haven't had like a moment to just sit and relax in a hot second. However, this is my time to do so. This is like an hour where I don't have to focus on anything besides this episode. So I'm trying not to stress too much and save it for 2 o'clock when I leave here. The next two songs that I have for you are very fun, so I hope you enjoy them and dance a little bit. Here is But Not Kiss by Faye Webster, followed by Be Sweet by Japanese Breakfast.

You're listening to Off the Record on Simmons Radio The Shark. I'm your host, Maddie, and I just played for you But Not Kiss by Faye Webster and Be Sweet by Japanese Breakfast. I hope you loved them as much as I do. I actually saw Faye Webster live my second time at Lollapalooza, and she sounds exactly the same as like her studio recordings. Her voice is incredible. She has a really cute set. I feel like every tour video that I've seen, even if it hasn't been from the same tour that I saw her on, like, the set is always so cute. There was bubbles in the air. Like, there was a huge bubble maker, a bubble machine, I don't know what you want to call it, that was producing a ton of bubbles at her set at Lollapalooza. It was really fun. She sounds great. Lots of stage presence. If you ever have a chance to see her live, I really recommend that you do. As for Japanese Breakfast, I haven't really listened to too much of her discography. However, Be Sweet has been a favorite of mine for a very long time and has been on my playlists for years. And it's one of the best songs, in my opinion, to listen to while driving on a warm, sunny day, especially when I used to have my first car before I crashed it and I could put my sunroof down. That was just a great feeling. But next up, I have two more songs for you. Here is Best to You by Blood Orange, featuring Empress Of, and Second Nature by Clairo.

You just heard Best to You by Blood Orange featuring Empress Of and Second Nature by Clairo. Now what I'm about to say is completely unrelated from this episode and all of the artists I have played for you all today, but if you are a consistent listener of Off the Record, you would know that I play a lot of FC UKers here on the show, and they had a sold out show here in Boston on Tuesday at Paradise Rock Club over by BU, which I managed to snag a really cheap last minute ticket for. I actually low-key got the ticket about 2 hours before I had to leave for the show. So very last minute, I was like looking at tickets. I'm like, if these prices drop, I'll get it. And then they did. So I got one. Their album O, which is like currently my current favorite album right now. I would say it's my current album of the year, if I dare say so myself. But hearing and seeing them live and that album live was a really big deal for me. And I also got Barricade, which is pretty awesome. They were amazing. I would really recommend anybody seeing them. But I would also recommend waiting until they put out more music, because though the show is really great, they are like quite new. They're a quite new duo and they only have one album out, so I don't know. They played for like 45-50 minutes. It was quite a short show, which was perfect for me, but I wouldn't have been happy if I spent more money and I went to that show and it was very short. But they were still really great, lots of stage presence. I love them. I would recommend seeing if you have the chance. But enough about FC UKers. Here is Love Me Anyways by Chapel Roan, and That's Where I Am by Maggie Rogers.

You're listening to Off the Record on Simmons Radio The Shark with your host, Maddie. That's me. And what you just heard was Love Me Anyways by Chapel Roan and That's Where I Am by Maggie Rogers. I used to be a really big fan of Chapel Roan and listen to her pretty much almost every day, but I've slowly started drifting from her music for some reason. I don't know if it's because I've been listening to the Midwest Princess album for so long or because I just want something else. I don't know. But yeah, I've been slowly drifting from her music. But Love Me Anyways is the one song of hers that I consistently frequent and I feel like I can listen to again and again. I feel like it's very upbeat but in a different way from her other music, especially the songs on the rise and fall of the Midwest Princess. But yeah, jumping straight into our last pair of songs, here are two more favorites of mine, No Better by Lorde and 24 Hours by Sky Ferreira.

That was No Better by Lorde and 24 Hours by Sky Ferreira. I hope you guys enjoyed those two. But thank you guys all for tuning in to this week's episode of Off the Record. I don't know if I only have one or two shows left. I'm not quite sure when they end for the semester, but I'm low-key emo ending this episode. But it must be done. I have to do it. Closing us out, here is Anti-Curse by Boy Genius. I will catch you all on the flip side. You know where to reach me, Thursdays from 1 to 2 on Simmons Radio The Shark. See you guys.

So much to talk about. Thanks for tuning in to listen to my favorite songs and to hear me up. You are stuck with me for the next hour, so maybe turn it off now if you don't want to hear me talk. But let's go through my ins and outs of the week. You can find this on Instagram at The Loop on the Radio, and also on the radio Instagram at Radio Simmons. Shoot them a follow too. Okay, I'm gonna stop the shameless plugs and promo and go through it. I don't remember what I actually picked, so I'm pulling up my post right now. Okay, my first in is the neighborhood of Jamaica Plain in Boston, because my friend Faye and I just got approved for our apartment there, and I'm really, really stoked. It's the cutest place, has a very charming porch. It's green on the outside, and it's like a nice little pastel green, so we're really excited. We have a huge living room, more space than we know what to do with. Our bedrooms are perfect. No notes. I'm really excited. Also, Snoopy, just because I'm always really interested in Snoopy, and I watch all the Charlie Brown specials that are all holiday-themed and everything. And I've been into making Canva graphics just for fun, and it's been really beautiful. I just made one for our housewarming slash Faye's birthday party, because we're going to do a little birthday party right when we move in, and then it's also going to double as a housewarming. And then outs are my girlfriend's wisdom teeth, because she just got them taken out on Monday. Monday, yeah. And she was high for a bit, and it was really, really funny. And now she's just recovering, so it's less fun.

And also, if my grandparents are tuned in, I mean girlfriend like we're a couple, not girlfriend like she's one of my girlies. I don't think it's clocked to them in the 2.5 years that I've been dating my girlfriend. So, surprise if they couldn't quite figure that out. But anyways, she's not tuned in because she's resting. But yeah, her wisdom teeth are out. I was also going to put her appendix because she got her appendix out in January. But I didn't want to, like, I don't know, didn't want to throw her under the bus like that. And I don't know why it's still cold, and I'm really not a fan of that. And I think the weather should make up its mind because I can't wait to show off my really cute little spring outfits. And I also can't stop procrastinating, but I don't think people should do it. And I always... Why did my mother just text me a facepalm emoji? What is she FaceTime? What are you facepalming me for? Can you elaborate, please? Anyways, I don't think you should procrastinate, even though I do it all the time. We're going to start off with House Tour by Sabrina Carpenter to celebrate my new apartment. And also Kokomo by the Beach Boys, because I actually really love the Beach Boys. And they mentioned Jamaica, and I'm going to live in Jamaica Plain. So, yeah, thanks for tuning in.

That was Everywhere by Fleetwood Mac. And before that, it was In the Kitchen by Renee Rapp, which was actually one of the most incredible songs I have ever heard live. I'm so serious. Her stage presence, her vocals, absolutely incredible. 10 out of 10, no notes. Yeah, and then next up we have Can't Catch Me Now from the Hunger Games movie from 2023, 2.5 years ago or so, by Olivia Rodrigo, and then Seven by Taylor Swift. So Seven was actually for my niece Kaylani, who just turned 7 months old. That was funny. But I was telling my sister to tune in for the shout out, and she said, I'm chasing her around the house. And I was like, oh my god, this is so fitting that I'm gonna play Can't Catch Me Now, because she is now crawling everywhere and she is so speedy and she's growing up so fast and she's so cute and perfect. I could ramble on and on and on, but happy 7 month birthday. I cannot believe she's getting so old already. But it's so crazy. Last time I saw her, she was just sitting on her own finally, and she was kind of doing the thing where she was getting ready to crawl, but she couldn't yet, and now she is motoring everywhere, which is wild, and I can't wait to see her again. But yeah, happy 7 month birthday. Here's a couple of songs. Thanks for tuning in to Simmons Radio the Shark.

That was Fast Car by Tracy Chapman. I love that song. And I discovered it pretty much like the rest of the general public when Luke Combs, I think he was the country singer, covered it and it totally blew up. I think I heard it on TikTok or something. I don't listen to a lot of country music. But I found his version and I thought it sounded pretty cool. And like I said, I'm not even too into country music, but I really liked the cover, and then I found the original version, and I thought it was really well done. Next up, I have Super Trooper by ABBA, and this song always makes me think of my best friend Joseph, who is coming to New England over the summer, and he's going to be one of my apartment's first house guests when he, in between his graduation from the University of Maryland and his summer job in New Hampshire, he's going to come visit Boston. So I'll get to show him around, and I told him he can stay in my apartment, and he'll get to meet my girlfriend Katrina, which will be so exciting. And I can't wait to see him, and I miss him, and we go through withdrawal when we're not together, and yeah, I can't wait to see him. Anyways, next up is Super Trooper, and then I will get some good vibes going with Unwritten by Natasha Bedingfield, which always makes me think of study abroad. It's been almost a year since I left Prague, and I literally miss it every single day of my life. Not to ramble, but more where that came from in subsequent episodes. But thanks for tuning in to Simmons Radio, this track.

That was Complicated by Avril Lavigne. And I'm just kind of getting back into her. I really liked her in middle school. And I'm just kind of revisiting her music again. And she's Canadian, which is really awesome. I have this book called Canadian Girls Who Rocked the World. I think it's in present tense. And she's one of, I guess, the more modern people in it. I actually forgot when that book came out. But I actually didn't know she was Canadian until I got that book. But super cool little anecdote. I have two more songs left. I actually didn't think I was going to talk so much. So I don't know if I'll be ending early or not. But I have I Want to Dance with Somebody by Whitney Houston. I've been listening to the song on a loop lately. It's so good. It's such a good hype song. And then to close out, Sign of the Times by Harry Styles, because what else would it be? I love that song. Maybe one of his best songs of all time. That might be subjective, but I think a lot of fans feel the same way. But yeah, thanks for tuning in to Simmons Radio with Shark.

0: That is still something I believe is the best first solo single I have ever heard from a person. I'm so serious. I love that song. I love his new album. I don't love his ticket prices, so don't even talk to me about those still. That's our show for today. Thanks for tuning into The Loop on Simmons Radio The Shark. I'm your host, Abigail, and tune in next week. I have no ins or outs determined, nor do I have a set list, but it'll be a fun time. See you all next week, and enjoy the rest of your Thursday.
1: Hello, everyone. 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I'm your host, Harper, and this is The Songbird. For today's episode, we are rewinding back to 2020, a time I truly would never, ever go back to, but I haven't revisited the music I was listening to back then in a long time, and I thought that might be fun to do together, to get a little oddly nostalgic for some parts of 2020. I think all the music I'm going to play for you today is still very good music, but it's just different from my music taste today, and it's also so tied to this time of my lives, of our lives, that it just brings you right back. But I think the majority of this playlist will resonate with a lot of people, because it's sort of a lot of these songs are like the quintessential indie pop hits of 2020. And if you were into indie pop, then like you were listening to this. I think my music taste has developed a lot since then, but 2020 was a foundational year for my music taste, and I still listen to a lot of the same artists. I started listening to Phoebe Bridgers in 2020, Joe, Claro, Biba Doobie, and who are all some of my favorite artists. So let's start it off today with Can I Call You Tonight by Dayglo.

You just heard Are You Bored Yet by Wallows featuring Claro. Can I Call You Tonight and Are You Bored Yet by Wallows and Claro. I think those are two of like my top five songs of 2020. Pretty much all of the songs on this playlist tonight I just found by going back into my Spotify top songs of 2020 and looking through all those songs. And this playlist came together so fast, I actually wanted to make it so much longer, because every time I found a new song, I was like, oh, this is so 2020. Oh, this is so 2020. But I tried to pick the best and just like a snippet of what that time was like. So next up, we've got Looking Out For You by Joy Again.

You just heard Kids by Current Joys. If you are just joining us, this is Simmons Radio the Shark, and this episode of The Songbird is all about what my favorite music was in 2020. I was really obsessed with this genre of music that I thought was like teenage coming of age movie music. Like, I really liked Current Joys, like we just heard, Cage the Elephant, Peach Pit, other bands just like that. And which is so funny to me because my life in the year 2020 was probably the as far as you could be away from a teenage coming of age film. All I did in 2020 was play Among Us on Discord with my classmates on Zoom or Roblox or Minecraft. But I just loved the music. Next up is Sunday Best by Surfaces.

0: She's so bright.
1: You just heard Televised by Honey. My favorite micro trend of 2020 was probably whipped coffee. That, whoever thought of that, that stuff was so good. It wasn't just a trend to me. It was the lightest, like, fluffiest dessert coffee ever. I need to make it again, so I know if my memory's correct or if it was actually bad. But 2020 must have been the reason I am so addicted to coffee, because what else did I have to do every morning other than make fancy lattes every day? On to our next song, Darling by Christian Leave.

0: You just heard Dance Baby by Boy Pablo. That's a name I haven't heard since probably right now, since 2020. Something I'm grateful for about 2020 is that is the year that I decided to learn how to do my makeup on my own, which was such a good decision by my younger self's part because it looked awful. It looked awful at first. My eyeliner was huge and bad, but it's okay because I am the only person who ever had to see it. But I needed that phase to get me to where I am today, and I'm glad it happened during quarantine. Next up, Marlboro Nights by Lonely God.
1: I don't want to go to school tomorrow, I can't study thinking about you, and you know I always do. I don't want to go to sleep tonight when I can stay up thinking

You heard Pretty Girl by Claro and then Peach Pit by Peach Pit. This is the Songbird and it is our 2020 themed episode. Claro and Peach Pit are still artists I very much love. One thing about myself in freshman year of high school is that I loved Harry Styles. Harry Styles was my favorite. I never even liked One Direction, but around 2019, I became a huge fan of Harry Styles. I became a fan a little before Fine Line came out in 2019, and I was so excited. And I listened to his first album and Fine Line so many times in 2020. My music taste was much more upbeat in 2020, it turns out. So here is Canyon Moon by Harry Styles.

You just heard Sports by Beach Bunny. Remember when Addison Rae, I think it was Addison Rae, did a TikTok dance to Prom Queen by Beach Bunny and everyone got really mad at her because it was tone deaf? I think that was 2020. It had to be. Like, that's such a 2020 thing to happen. TikTok was a really strange place in that time, but I spent so much time there. Anyways, all right, I have two more songs for you. This has been a very fun and nostalgic in good and bad ways episode. Next up is If You Want To by Biba Doobie.

0: That was Roadie by Joe. Thank you, everyone, for listening to this 2020 Rewind episode of the Songbirds. Not many Songbird episodes left for this school year, but thank you all for listening to them so far. This is Simmons Radio The Shark. I'm your host, Harper, and this has been The Songbird. Talk to you next week. Bye!
1: You're listening to Simmons Radio The Shark, and this is Study Break. I'm your host, Kalea. And today we are doing a early 2000s theme. It's not early 2000s. It's just 2000s in general. I thought it'd be fun for no, like, true particular reason. So this is kind of wide-ranging. I feel like we start with, like, I want to do it chronologically, but then it didn't make sense by genre. So we're starting with, like, early 2000s, late 90s kind of vibe, and then going more early 2000s, then we get, but that's, like, all pop, and then we'll get a little emo, and then we'll go back to pop and end with one of my favorite artists of all time. But yeah, we'll start out with Making Out by No Doubt, so I hope you enjoy.

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Welcome back. You're listening to Simmons Radio the Shark, and you just heard Making Out by No Doubt, Harajuku Girls by Gwen Stefani, and Gimme More by Britney Spears. I started with Making Out partially because No Doubt's very much so like a 90s band. And then I had to go to the next song, which is Gwen Stefani again. No Doubt's crazy though, because they broke up and then Gwen Stefani went solo, right? And they're doing a residency soon in Las Vegas, I think. But I love Making Out. It's on their album Rocksteady, which was released in 2001, so it's technically a 2000 song. Harajuku Girls was released on Love Angel Music Baby in 2004, which, low-key, that album was kind of like my childhood in a sense. Like, I feel like that album was like something I listened to a lot. A lot of Gwen Stefani, like when I was very young, was what I was listening to, or like what my mom was playing in the car type of vibe. Love Gwen Stefani. I don't know if she's making music still. I think she must be, but I haven't listened to any of her newer albums or newer stuff. And then Gimme More, Britney Spears. Obviously Britney Spears, an icon of the early 2000s. So that's on her album Blackout from 2007, which I think is kind of an underrated album. I don't know. I saw something that was like, someone was like, "Oh, that album sucks." And I was like, no, I don't know. I don't really know much about the controversy around any of that. But yeah, I feel like that's very like, that segment of this show was very like, feels very early 2000s to me, brinking on 90s and like very early 2000s pop. And so we're now going into sort of more mid to late 2000s, like sort of grunge emo punk energy. So we're going to start out with Misery Business by Paramore. Hope you enjoy.

Welcome back to Simmons Radio the Shark. You just heard Misery Business by Paramore and Skater Boy Avril Lavigne, which I really like both of those songs. Well, obviously I put them on this playlist. I don't know, Skater Boy is very like just so deeply nostalgic. Very elementary school for me. Skater Boy came out in 2002, which kind of gagged me. I didn't realize that it was like that early 2000s until about 20 minutes ago, I was Google searching how old all these songs were, because I had checked that they were all from the 2000s, but I wasn't sure. Actually, I'm lying. One of these songs, and you'll find out soon, I think it's in the next section, is actually from 2010. So really, I'm a dirty, dirty liar, but whatever. Yeah, and then Misery Business, Paramore, 2007 on their album Riot, which is really good. I love Paramore. And I remember being like so upset and like middle school, because if anyone else was like emo in middle school, you know about like the holy trinity of emo bands, which is Fall Out Boy, My Chemical Romance, and 21 Pilots, question mark? That feels right. Might be something else. But I was always mad because I was like, why isn't Paramore part of that? Like, Paramore is so exactly like that pop punk kind of genre. I don't know. I was always upset about it, and I was like, but I love Paramore. I love Hayley Williams. Every day I get so, so sad that when I saw Taylor Swift, it was not Paramore who was opening for her. I saw Taylor Swift when I think it was Gracie Abrams and Haim was opening for her at that point in time. Forever and always jealous of anyone who got to see Paramore live. I love Paramore so, so much. Yeah. All right, we're staying emo in this next section. Of songs. So we're going to start out with The Jet Set Life Is Gonna Kill You by My Chemical Romance.

0: Welcome back. You're listening to Simmons Radio The Shark, and you just heard The Jet Set Life Is Gonna Kill You by My Chemical Romance, If I'm James Dean, You're Audrey Hepburn by Sleeping With Sirens, and I Slept With Someone in Fall Out Boy, and All I Got Was This Stupid Song Written About Me by Fall Out Boy. That song title's so long. There's something about the epidemic of, like, 2000s pop punk emo bands and their long song titles that just, it gets me every time. It really gets me. Anyways, I'll talk about My Chemical Romance for a second. My Chemical Romance is literally one of my favorite bands ever. The song that I played, The Jet Set Life Is Gonna Kill You, is from Three Cheers for Sweet Revenge, released in 2004, and it's their second album. It's my favorite album by them. It's also really interesting because you can really, okay, this is my truth on this. I used to listen to a podcast about My Chemical Romance called My Chemical Fancast, and it was one of the most, I would sit in a tree in my backyard, this is true facts about Kalea, sit in a tree in my backyard, and I would listen to this podcast and eat, like, nectarines for, like, hours on end, and it's, the podcast is basically, it goes through every single one of their albums, and goes through every single song, and, like, does, like, a deep analysis on it. I really enjoyed it. Anyways, shout out to them. But, as a result of my incessant love for My Chemical Romance, I know a lot about them. So, and this is my radio show, which means I get to talk about whatever I want. So I get to talk about them now. But basically, the thing about this album, Three Cheers for Sweet Revenge, is their second studio album. Their first album being I Brought You My Bullets, You Brought Me Your Love, which was in 2002. And the thing about that album, okay, well, first of all, originally one of their, like, members wasn't part of it. So Frank Iero wasn't originally part of the band, and he came on, and he's on some songs in Bullets, but not all of them. Because he was in a different band at the time. I think he was in Pensy Prep at that time. Frank Iero's been in, like, a million quadrillion bands, but at that time he was not in the band. So he's on some of the songs, but not all of them. And they, like, recorded it in, like, the attic studio of one of their friends, or, like, it was something freaky like that. Like, it wasn't, you know, whatever. And so when that was happening, their album is, like, okay, all of their other albums aside from their first is, like, a concept album. So there's, like, a whole story throughout, right? And so with Three Cheers for Sweet Revenge, it's, like, there's a whole story throughout, whatever. And it's, like, the first album that they had that, like, there was a lot more time, thought, and consideration in it. Also, I love Bullets Down. Like, one song has a chorus. None of the songs have choruses. It's very interesting. I really do love that album. I think it's really good. But, like, the order in the songs and, like, the whole, like, concept is less there than it is in all their other music. Yeah, that's My Chemical Romance, my favorite band of ever. Truly. Hearts out to my mother for coming with me to my first real concert, My Chemical Romance, in, like, 2022 for their return tour. I'm sure she had a really good time in the nosebleeds with me. I had the time of my life. But, no, I love this album, Three Cheers for Sweet Revenge, one of my favorite albums of ever. I'm trying to think if I have anything else to say about that. I don't know, I just love My Chemical Romance. Anyways, the next song, If I'm James Dean and You're Audrey Hepburn, Sleeping With Sirens, is from their album With Ears to See and Eyes to Hear, released in 2010. So this is the song I lied about being from the 2000s. But, like, it's 2010, like, whatever. It's basically the 2000s. At a certain point, you know, whatever. It just fitted with the vibe and the theme of this section of songs. Sleeping With Sirens, oddly enough, was not a band I started listening to until, like, later in life, or more recently, I would say. Yeah, good stuff. Like that song, like that album, and then I Slept With Somebody in Fall Out Boy, and all I got with this stupid song written about me, oh my god, that's such a mouthful, is from their album From Under the Cork Tree, released in 2005. I don't know that I have all that much to say about Fall Out Boy. I like them. I think they're still, they were still making music recently. I don't really know what's going on. I feel like so many of these bands are, like, so, I don't want to say old, but, like, they started in the early 2000s and then they, like, broke up at some point and got back together. Like, well, that was My Chemical Romance, really. But, like, I don't really know what's going on with a lot of these. I know Sleeping With Sirens is still together, and they're, like, because they were opening for Pierce the Veil for a while, on Pierce the Veil's more recent tour. Anyways, we're gonna go back to, like, this is more like 2000s, like, pop clubbing hits. So we're gonna start with Blow by Kesha. I hope you enjoy.
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Okay. I'm also a liar again. Kesha's album Cannibal, which Blow is on, came out in 2010. So technically not a 2000 song. Whatever. Maybe I meant the 2000s as in the whole century, you know? But whatever. Don't care. This is my radio show. I get to do what I want. So Cannibal, the album came out in 2010. Man Eater came out in 2006. And Disturbia came out in 2008. I feel like I haven't really... I don't know. I feel like I didn't listen to Kesha until like 2 or 3 years ago. Probably like at the start of college is when I started listening to like any of her music in a serious way. Honestly, same with Rihanna. I was never that big of a Rihanna fan. I like her music. I just never like independently listened to it. But I felt like I liked this section of as like kind of like party anthem kind of energy. I'm going to spend a minute talking about the last song of this episode, which is going to be Summer Boy by Lady Gaga off of her album The Fame, which came out in 2008. I love Lady Gaga. And if you didn't know, on Sunday night, Lady Gaga had a show in Boston. I was able to go. I'm so, so happy because I didn't have tickets. And I was like, you know what? It's okay. Like, I'm going to go to the box office and just hope I get a ticket. And I was able to get a ticket. Thank you, Mom, for supporting that endeavor as a graduation present. Thank you. Thank you, grandmother, for introducing me to Lady Gaga from the second I was born, truly. My grandma was locked in on that journey, an OG little monster, one might say. But I love Lady Gaga, and I love Summer Boy by Lady Gaga. I love her whole album, The Fame, honestly. I feel like I don't think Lady Gaga has ever made a bad song at the end of the day. And her show was incredible. It was incredible, like speechless, truly. Like, it was an insane show and it was crazy. And I called my mom right after and she goes, was it really better than Taylor Swift? And I went, well, in my opinion, yes. I love Lady Gaga. It was so good. It was actually everything. Like, her backup dancers were so good. The whole, like, just everything about it was so good. And it was done in like 5 different sections and it was just so beautiful, so amazing. All the outfits were so fierce. I love Lady Gaga. She's such a diva. And it was like, it was her birthday show because it was the day after her birthday. So it was like very cute, very fun, very delightful, good energy. And I was so, so lucky because I was able to get floor tickets and be like right next to her. It was so amazing. Anyways, I love Lady Gaga. And if you don't, then maybe we shouldn't be friends. Here is Summer Boy by Lady Gaga as the last song of our show. And I hope you enjoy the rest of your day.

I stay, I live.

Welcome to the ninth episode of the third season of Off the Record here on Simmons Radio The Shark. I'm your host, Maddie, and this episode is all about the music that I have been consuming and listening to the past couple of weeks. I know that we missed last week, and I'm very sorry for that, but that just means that we are stacked in episodes, and I already have next week's episode ready, so I'm very excited to share it with you next week. There's a good mix of a little bit of everything in today's set. We're going to start with some electronic, a little bit of upbeat music first to get us started. So here are, I'm going to throw three songs your way. Here's Cloud 10 by CC Natalie, Feel the Real by FC UKers, and Charming by Cobra.

You just heard Cloud 10 by CC Natalie, Feel the Real by FCUKers, and Charming by Cobra. And to start us off this morning, or not this morning, but this afternoon, I think I forgot to mention our very first song was called Sometimes I Believe in God, Sometimes I Believe in Me by Bass Victim. But yeah, I've been almost exclusively listening to CC Natalie and FCUKers for the entirety of April so far, because, well, CC Natalie just dropped a new single, I think yesterday, and it's pretty good. It's called Domino, or Dominoes, I'm not sure. Very good. But FCUKers just dropped an album. I'm going to talk about it more next episode, because next episode is kind of like club music themed, so I'm going to play some of more of them for you guys. But very, very great album. It's called O, and I would recommend it for you all. But Feel the Real is my current favorite song off of that album, so I really recommend it for all of you guys. And like I said, I already have next week's episode ready, and you'll be hearing a lot more from all three of these artists next week. This has been definitely the year of my electronic upbeat music phase, which is honestly quite the refresher from like the Phoebe Bridgers, Cigarettes After Sex type of music that I would listen to religiously in high school. So at least I'm doing a little bit better there. But going into our next two songs, I have a new favorite of mine that I'm excited to share with you. Here is Buy Me a Car by Presley Regeer and Jelly by Sports.

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I'm your host, Maddie, and you just heard Buy Me a Car by Presley Regeer and Sports, or Jelly by Sports. Sorry, I'm trying to up my volume so I can hear what I'm saying. There we go. Presley is a recent favorite of mine, and he actually has an album coming out later this month that I'm very excited for him to drop so I can talk to you guys about it, because I will still have a show by then. I love when people drop music while I'm still in school, because I'm graduating soon and I'm so scared. The song that you just heard, Buy Me a Car, reminds me a lot of The Neighborhood, who actually was just in Detroit, or not in Detroit, we're not in Michigan anymore, who's just in Boston yesterday, and I wanted to go see them so bad, but their tickets were so much. It was like $150. It was at TD Garden. I'm not spending $150 for nosebleeds at TD Garden. I'm sorry. I just cannot. I will not do it. But yeah, I'm very sad that I couldn't see them, but I'm hoping soon I will be able to. Coming up next, I have two more favorites of mine, I shall say. Tractor Beam by Snail Mail and Undo by the 1975.

Welcome back. You're listening to Off the Record on Simmons Radio The Shark, and you just heard Soul by Turnstile. Nope, that's not what you heard. You just heard Tractor Beam by Snailmail and Undo by the 1975. I try my best here on Off the Record to not repeat any songs too much because I feel like my music taste is kind of always the same, and this show has helped me evolve it and expand and listen to things that maybe I normally wouldn't listen to. And that's kind of what I've been pushing myself to do with this show. So I've tried not to repeat songs for that purpose, but I have repeated a few songs, and Undo is now one of the few that I have repeated because I know for a fact that I have played that song at least once before because I love it so much. But when trying to choose songs for this episode, I wanted them all to be songs that have been really heavy in my recent rotation, and Undo has been up there. So I was like, it would not be fair to not include it. So I had to include it. So I hope you will forgive me for the repeat song. But a few episodes ago, I actually talked about Snailmail and her new album called Ricochet, which has now been out for a couple weeks, and Tractor Beam, which is one of the songs that you just heard, was one of the new songs on that album, and I think it's the biggest one now. Like, it's the one that's kind of blowing up the most and getting the most attention, and I'm very excited to... I haven't listened to the whole record. I've listened to about half of it, so I'm very excited to go back in and finish it, but from what I've heard so far, it is great. Going off on a different vibe for our next two songs, I have the song that I introduced the other songs with. Here is Soul by Turnstile and The Way I Feel by Basement. I hope you guys enjoy.

favorite little bands there. I re-listened to the Never Enough album by Turnstile, which is the album that Soul is on, at least once or twice a month. It's probably their best piece of work in my opinion, and I could not be happier that they are finally getting their flowers, they're headlining their festivals, they're doing all the things that I really hope that they would do, because they are one of the best bands out there, in my opinion, at the moment. And Soul is one of the standout tracks on that record for me right now, and I've been going back to it a lot lately. But thank you all for tuning in to this episode. I know it was kind of another shorter one today, but next week

0: to play you guys some upbeat,
1: Well,
0: fun
1: thank you. My mic
0: music.
1: is still on.
0: And yeah, I've been
1: My
0: going to
1: mic
0: Club
1: was not
0: Cafe a lot, so
1: on.
0: I guess
1: But I
0: that's
1: was
0: why I've been
1: saving
0: listening
1: all
0: to
1: these
0: so
1: calls in your
0: much.
1: video. We're talking about lady
0: So yeah,
1: myths today.
0: I don't know
1: I'm
0: how,
1: your
0: I don't
1: host,
0: have anything
1: Olivia,
0: else to
1: with
0: say, I
1: my
0: guess. So I'm gonna close this
1: fabulous,
0: out with their
1: wonderful,
0: very last
1: amazing, the
0: song.
1: best
0: This
1: co-host
0: is
1: ever
0: a
1: in the whole
0: song by
1: world. Oh my
0: Feist, who
1: God,
0: is the same
1: Anya.
0: artist who
1: Hi.
0: made My Moon, My Man, which is a very popular song right now because of heated
1: Yeah, we're
0: rivalry.
1: talking about Lady Miss, which is
0: And
1: like
0: yeah, this
1: a
0: is another song.
1: really
0: I haven't really
1: iconic
0: delved into
1: musical.
0: any of their other works.
1: I'm very
0: So
1: excited
0: when
1: to talk
0: somebody
1: about
0: recommended this song to me, I was very pleased and I liked it a lot,
1: it.
0: so I wanted
1: Yeah.
0: to include it. It was
1: You
0: recommended to
1: should
0: me by
1: check
0: somebody
1: out our
0: special. So here is
1: Instagram
0: Inside and
1: first before
0: Out
1: you do
0: by
1: anything else.
0: Feist. I hope you guys have
1: I'm going
0: a
1: to
0: great
1: create
0: rest of your day,
1: first
0: and I will see you
1: script
0: next week
1: video,
0: on Off the
1: and
0: Record.
1: if you get all right, we will give you a shout out at the end of the show.
0: Very special.
1: Yeah, nothing. I kind of forgot what to do because, like, we haven't been live for a week. So,
0: yeah, we're a little rusty.
1: A little rusty, but it's okay. We're getting back into it. Here we are. And we're ready. I think Anya's gonna give us a little Lady Miss synopsis, but yeah, I suggest to do that, or we can speak up. We can figure it out together as we go. Yeah. So, it starts out with John Valjean, who is currently a prisoner.

But it just been like a long life. It does appear until 1832. Sorry, 1832 is when the German Revolution happened. Which,

Introduced Santine, who is a daughter named Cosette.

0: It's not 1832, sorry. By 1832, they were like, okay, this cannot keep happening. So in 1832, they had the June Revolution, where they basically, citizens of Paris, opposed the monarchy and were like, we want a constitutional democracy, we want a constitutional monarchy. And they were like, they got completely crushed. They don't win.
1: Okay.
0: If you want a revolution that succeeds, it's not in Les Mis.
1: Yeah.
0: Sorry,
1: it has a sad ending.
0: It does. They're completely crushed. But in 1848, 16 years later, during the July Revolution, they are able to finally actually overthrow the king, and they are successful, and they establish a democracy.
1: Yay.
0: And that's how France is today. So
1: that was a great history lesson. Thank you.
0: Thanks.
1: But basically, everyone's poor, and they're all mad about it.
0: Yes.
1: Okay, which is ties back into why Jean Valjean was in prison in the first place.
0: Yeah.
1: He stole one loaf of bread, and he faced 20 years in prison.
0: Well, he faced 5, and then he tried to escape.
1: And then he faced 20. 15. But just because he was hungry and he was trying to help his family.
0: Anyway, so I love a militaristic legal system.
1: Right.
0: There's so much crossover in this movie to today.
1: Yeah, it's very inspiring.
0: Yeah, I love it. It's great.
1: But we did have one question about this show, which is, why are all the actors British? Or not the actors, but the characters.
0: I love a movie where they're supposed to be, like, from Europe.
1: Anywhere in Europe. They're just like, let's make them British.
0: I think instead of trying to do an accent, we're just going to make them British.
1: It's just, it's confusing.
0: Right.
1: Because, first of all, Hugh Jackman, lead character, is Australian.
0: Yeah.
1: So it's not like they're like, oh, we can let them all keep their, like, original accents.
0: No, he does a British accent the whole show.
1: Yeah, it's so weird. Like, I understand, like, French accents can be kind of hard to understand.
0: The only person, they sometimes do a French accent on certain words.
1: Yeah, they say, like, vive la France.
0: And then they do Marius.
1: Yeah.
0: That's it.
1: Like, okay.
0: Okay, sure. Commit
1: to the bit, guys.
0: Or, like, Sacha Baron Cohen does...
1: Sacha? He loves an accent.
0: He loves an accent. So he does an accent, but it's not French, but it's not British. It's just kind of like...
1: It's just kind of Sacha.
0: It's just kind of, like, in the middle where he's, like...
1: He's just being weird.
0: Yeah, he's just, like, a weirdo. Like, I don't...
1: But him and Helena, they're just, like... So they're also both in Sweeney Todd.
0: Yes.
1: Which we did a few weeks ago. And we were thinking, like, wow, Helena Bonham Carter literally just, like, plays the same character. Like, she's, like, this kind of maternal, but, like, mostly insane, like, weird lady. It's, like, and then Sacha Baron Cohen is also just, like, this campy, over-the-top figure.
0: Random,
1: like,
0: guy.
1: Yeah.
0: Like, also abusive to children.
1: Right.
0: And, like, a con artist.
1: Yeah.
0: They're the same people.
1: Like, typecast.
0: And they works really well for them. They do a great job every time.
1: It's true.
0: And I kind of liked... I think I liked their performances in Sweeney Todd a little bit better, though.
1: Really?
0: Not a ton. I liked Sacha Baron Cohen's character better in Sweeney Todd.
1: Yeah.
0: Because I just think...
1: He's just a little less evil.
0: He's just less disgusting.
1: Mm-hmm.
0: Like, I think that their whole, like, the Thénardiers, like, they're so... Like, their characters are just, like, so, like, gross. Like, they live in this, like, this horrible, like... And they put themselves through this, by the way. Like, they could probably be fine with the amount of money that they're stealing from people. They just, like, don't. Like, they live in this, like, squalid, disgusting conditions. And it, like, makes
1: it's a physical manifestation of their greed.
0: Yeah, it's so true, Anya. You're so right. It's just nasty to look at.
1: Yeah, it's true. Very true. But we do love a lot of other people on the show. Anne Hathaway, we think she's perfect in everything she does.
0: Yes.
1: Big shout out to her.
0: We
1: she has a beautiful voice. She's a great actress.

0: She's so good in all the movies she's done.
1: And Fantine is such, like, a tragic role. She's forced to, she lost Cosette because she couldn't afford to have a child. Or no, her husband left her, so she was single.
0: And she wasn't, never really truly married to him.
1: Yes.
0: You know, children of wedlock, you might as well just die, so.
1: So she had to send her away, but she also still can't low-key support her, so she has to send her the money to help. Yes.
0: And Cosette, by the way, lives with Helena and Sacha Baron Cohen's character.
1: Who are also...
0: Eternity.
1: Well, this is where... So, Fantine is... She loses her job, so she has to, like, turn to, like, literally selling her body.
0: But this is where it gets crazy, because Fantine's job... We'll get into it later, but, like, Hugh Jackman's character, Jean Valjean, is Fantine's boss.
1: Yes. There's so many interconnections. But the other thing is that Fantine dies because she gets so sick after selling her body that she dies. And then we realize that, like, she probably didn't have to be doing all that because the Thénardiers were probably conning her and asking for way more money than they actually needed.
0: 100%.
1: Like,
0: 100%.
1: So she died for nothing. Cosette was raised without her mother for nothing.
0: Yeah, and so she was raised by Jean Valjean.
1: She was. But they could have been a cute little happy family.
0: I know, and they weren't. Oh my god. This movie is musical, everything. The book, movie, musical, all of it, tragic and horrible. But we also had a comment.
1: That's kind of the point.
0: Yeah, I know. It's called Les Misérables for a reason.
1: Yeah.
0: Hugh is so nasally in this whole show, though.
1: Yeah, it's a little confusing. I think this was the first musical he was in, so I think he was still learning.
0: I hope.
1: He did a great job in The Greatest Showman.
0: We have nothing against him.
1: Nothing against him, just a little odd. And the show is very vibrato-y, so I think that
0: also does a lot of vibrato. Like, I feel like he only sings vibrato.
1: People make fun of him for it. It's like, there's this guy on TikTok who, parodies him all the time. It's really funny.
0: It's okay, though. Yeah. He was still really good. It's always a good when we see a man in a show, and you go, wow, he's such a good he would be such a good dad.
1: Yeah.
0: Whenever we say that, it's like they're doing a good job.
1: Mm-hmm. And we say it a lot, so.
0: Do we?
1: I feel like, yeah. Not in this show, just him.
0: I feel like Marius could be a good dad.
1: Oh, for sure. He would be a great dad.
0: He'd be the great
1: He'd
0: dad.
1: Be such a good girl dad.
0: He'd be such a good girl dad. We're okay.
1: Anyways. But back to Cosette.
0: Yes.
1: She is, like, the face of the show.
0: She really is.
1: She's on the playbill. She's on the movie album cover.
0: She's on every single random live cast, live concert. She's on everything. She is the face of the show.
1: And then we were wondering why, so I was looking into it, and it's like, wow, like, she connects all the characters.
0: Right.
1: She's Fantine's child, and then Valjean's kind of child, adopted. She, at the end, she marries Marius, and then she's, like, raised by the Thénardiers.
0: And
1: she has a friendship with Eponine, kind of. Like,
0: when
1: a,
0: they're little. Yeah. She, like, was raised alongside Eponine.
1: Oh, yeah, Eponine is, Helena and Sasha's
0: child.
1: Sorry, guys, I'm such a fake theater kid.
0: It's okay. The Thénardier's
1: real daughter.
0: Real daughter. And then she's played by who, Sarah? Mm-hmm.
1: Her, when she's an adult, she's adult. Samantha Barks.
0: Samantha Barks, yes.
1: Who is a Broadway, kind of famous. She's,
0: yeah.
1: She was played also, too.
0: Yes.
1: I think it's great when they, bring in actual Broadway stars, because there's so many, like, A-list actors in this from the movies. Like, you have, like, Anne Hathaway and Amanda Seyfried and Hugh Jackman.
0: But Amanda Seyfried also did, like, Mamma Mia.
1: Yeah, but she's, like, from Mean Girls.
0: That's true.
1: But yes.
0: But she did Mamma Mia after Mean Girls.
1: This is true.
0: And then she did Les Mis.
1: But that's still
0: kind
1: of a movie musical.
0: It's true.
1: But this
0: she
1: has,
0: does sing in it, and so it is,
1: yeah.
0: Like...
1: But this has, like, Aaron Tveit, and who we love.
0: We love Aaron Tveit.
1: And Samantha Barks, who are both, like, from Broadway.
0: Yeah, I feel like Eddie Redmayne did Broadway, too, but I could be wrong.
1: Let's see.
0: Eddie Redmayne is also in it. He's Marius. He marries Cosette.
1: He's great, too. He has a little bit of a unique voice.
0: Is it good or bad? We'll never know.
1: Up to you.
0: Daniel Huddleston is in it.
1: Yes, who also played Jack in
0: Into
1: the Woods.
0: He's, like, a child.
1: He's so cute. Remember? He plays Gavroche.
0: He's, oh my god.
1: Which is, like, literally the sweetest character.
0: You're going to hear him sing in our song very soon.
1: Well, yes.
0: Well, yes. Before we tell you all about our song, I feel like we should start doing our bumpers before, because we always run over and then

0: it's actually like 20 minutes past, so we should just start doing that.
1: Yeah, we have to follow the radio rules.
0: Yeah, sorry, I'm just like speaking out loud, but then everyone else gets to hear it too, which is super cool and fun. So before we play you this wonderful song, I just want to remind you that you're listening to Simmons Radio, The Shark, and this is your favorite musical theater show with Afia and Anya, Going Dark Radio.
1: Yay!
0: Yay!
1: The first song that we have for you is kind of underrated, I think.
0: Agree.
1: The main song that people know from the show, I think, is Do You Hear the People Sing, which we're also going to play later.
0: And I Dreamed a Dream.
1: Yeah, and On My Own.
0: Yes.
1: And Woman Anymore. But, but in the Revolutionary
0: idea. Oh, in the
1: Revolutionary
0: context, yeah.
1: Yeah. But one is also super important for that because it shows the people singing and, like, wait.
0: Oh.
1: But it's, like, so the people speaking. The scene is when, like, a bunch of rich people are, like, coming through this main square, and, like, all the people are, like, collected, being like, do you see us? Like, this is your real people. Like, we are all poor and struggling. Like,
0: yeah, like, we're literally the majority of the city, and we're poor.
1: Yeah.
0: Yeah.
1: But it's great. So, this song is called Paris Look Down by Daniel Huddlestone, Aaron Tveit, Eddie Redmayne, and students from the Les Miserables, the Motion Picture Soundtrack Deluxe Edition.
0: Yay!

0: Jean kind of brought some of the punishment on himself.
1: 100%.
0: Like, okay, so yes, absolutely, the system is corrupt and horrible, and it's, like, not fair.
1: Right.
0: But he should, like, be smarter. Like, first of all, he tried to escape. That's kind of fair. Like, but then he got 15 years added to his sentence.
1: So, right, he could have been out in 5 years.
0: Right, which is still a long time in those devastating conditions. But he knew the consequences.
1: And it's like, it's not like it's easy to escape from that.
0: Right.
1: Like, escaping from prison rarely works out for
0: the
1: you.
0: The odds are very bad.
1: Yeah.
0: But then...
1: it's just, like, crazy.
0: At the end of his 20 years, he's not even technically free. He's on parole.
1: Right.
0: And he keeps, like, evading his parole. Or...
1: he doesn't evade his parole for the first time. He doesn't check into parole for, like, a few times. But he also, like... he's not able to be hired because he's like, his parole papers are like, oh, you're like the most dangerous person in France, actually. And if people even look at you, you'll like kill them, which is a crazy thing for your parole papers to say. Prison abolition was.
0: All he did was steal bread, by the way.
1: Yeah, like he wasn't actually that dangerous at all. Which he brings up a lot. I feel like he's like, all I did was steal a loaf of bread every time he sees Javert. It's like, okay, we get it.
0: Yeah.
1: But he's like, he's not able to work. Like, he's unable to get work, he's unable to get food, he's unable to get shelter. Because, like, people are like, well, you're, like, a dangerous man, like, wanted by society. Why the, like, why would we want you in our establishment? And...
0: so then he goes to a priest.
1: Yes. Well, he, like, sleeps outside.
0: He's taken in by a priest.
1: Yeah. And instead of being grateful...
0: he steals from the priest.
1: Oh my god, it's so frustrating. It's
0: so, like, you didn't have to do that. You could have just, like, low-key lived there and, like, had shelter and food. Instead, you choose to steal and run away. And he gets caught. Naturally.
1: He's not a good thief. I feel like it's just, like, he's not good at that.
0: Yeah.
1: He should really get better.
0: He should find a different profession.
1: He does.
0: Which he does. Great transition.
1: He becomes a mayor?
0: Somehow becomes the mayor of the town.
1: Basically, he rips up his parole papers.
0: Yeah.
1: And it just, like, assumes a new identity.
0: I don't know how he did that. It's very impressive.
1: I'd love to know how he just, like, was like, oh, I'll be the mayor.
0: I guess he has that charm.
1: He does. But, like, I'd love to know, because it's, like, it's a 7-year time skip between when he gets out of prison and we see him at the thing. And then all of a sudden, it's, like, literally 1823, and he's like, I'm the mayor, and I own the factory, and I am really big and powerful, and everyone's scared of me. And it's like, okay, so...
0: yeah, it's, like, really confusing. But yeah. Good for him, I'm
1: happy for him. This is positive, positive.
0: And he's not, like, a good mayor. Like, he's good.
1: He's
0: a good
1: man. He's, like, really good. He's very honest. And he's very fair. Well, the thing is, like, after he gets caught stealing all this stuff from the priest, he's like, I need to turn my life around. He has, like, an existential crisis about it. He becomes, like, the really, like, religious, but, like, in, like, the opposite way of Javert, I feel like.
0: Yeah.
1: They kind of foil each other. Is that my phone? Oh, my God.
0: Yeah,
1: Javert is, like, very religious, and he's, like, the law, like, God makes the law, and, like, if you don't follow the law, like, God doesn't want you.
0: Yeah.
1: And, like, you can never be forgiven for your crimes, basically.
0: Mm-hmm.
1: And...
0: so that's where he's at.
1: And then, Jean Valjean is, like, you can be forgiven for your crimes as long as you do good things with your life after them. It's, like, two very distinct versions of...
0: and I think it's pretty clear that, like, Javert is, like... the villain,
1: right?
0: So, like, that's kind of the movie is expressing, like, Jean Valjean's opinion on this,
1: right? And I feel like Javert is the villain because he doesn't allow people to change and grow. Like, he's so stuck in his mindset. So I think it is. I think that you just said that, but, like, it is weird. But he becomes mayor, and then he adopts
0: Cosette,
1: like,
0: who then grows up.
1: They move to France. They move to Paris after, because Javert discovers him again. Like, he's, like, constantly being hunted by Javert after he didn't follow his parole. And for some reason, Javert is, like, has a big thing, like, against him.
0: Because he got away from him, and he's mad about it. He doesn't want anyone to get away from him.
1: That's true.
0: But once Cosette grows up, he gets into this kind of. She gets into this love triangle with what are their names? Marius and Eponine.
1: But it's not really a love triangle. No, Marius is the center of the love triangle. It's a true love corner.
0: This is how love triangles... guys, when people refer to love triangles, they don't actually...

0: Welcome back.
1: That one's done.
2: I'm sorry.
0: So, for our next little section here, we want to talk about the plot, get into the nitty-gritty.
2: It's really gritty.
0: So, for our hot take of the day, this should become like a recurring...
2: I think a segment that we segment, start doing, our hot take of the show.
0: So, our hot take for Les Mis was that we kind of think that... John

0: You mean a triangle.
1: I know, but...
0: And
1: I,
0: that's just what that means.
1: But I don't like it.
0: Well, it's true.
1: It's not inaccurate. Sorry, it's true. Not correct to geometry.
0: Basically, Eponine and Cosette both want to be with Marius, but Marius only wants
1: Marius
0: Cosette.
1: So Marius is the center of the love triangle. I just said that.
0: Yeah. But, basically, it's, like, really dramatic and weird, because, like, Marius and Cosette see each other on the street for, like, 5 seconds, and they're like, we're in love, and we have to be together, or else I'm gonna die.
1: Yeah, he sings a song about it.
0: Yeah.
1: We almost played it for you guys, but we didn't.
0: Yeah, we chose not to, sorry. But we're gonna sing their love song, so yeah. stay excited
1: tuned
0: for that.
1: 5 minutes, guys. We can do this.
0: But we're like, wow, that's, like, really dramatic. Like, it's kind of unnecessary, and Eponine's really sad, because she's in love with Marius, and she has known him for longer.
1: Yeah.
0: And she kind of, like, has to watch this unfold in front of her eyes, and it's, like, pretty sad. But, I don't know, I wonder if the reason that it's so dramatic is because they all think they're about to, like, well, they're about to do this revolution, and they might all die, and most of them do. And, spoiler alert, Eponine does die during the revolution. So, maybe it is a little bit justified that they're all kind of feeling like it's the end of the world if they don't get what they want.
1: I think it's a little bit justified.
0: Yeah.
1: I think that it's just, like, they're all their motives are different.
0: That's really true.
1: Like, they all have such different motives, but, like, Cosette and Marius just, like, want human connection, and Eponine just wants to be in love with Marius and wants Marius to love her back.
0: Yeah.
1: And then all of Marius's friends just want the revolution. So it's, like, it feels super dramatic because, like, everyone has, like, a different end goal in the situation.
0: And
1: so it's, like,
0: all of the guys have, like, dedicated their lives to this. Like, they want to, like, give their lives up for this battle.
1: Yeah, they're, like, ready to die for it. Yeah. And Marius, I think, initially is too. When you see him initially, he's, like, ready to die, but when he sees Cosette,
0: he falls,
1: like,
0: in love. He's like, wait, maybe life worth living. Life is worth living.
1: Life is worth living. Yeah. Sorry, it was horrible. Definitely. But, I don't know, I don't love that. I don't love that everyone's willing to die for their cause, but, like, I wish that he wasn't, like, and now I'm not even into the revolution, because, like, he has this weird, like, moment where he's, like,
0: forget it, I'm in love.
1: Yeah, which is, like, also, like, you could be in love and also think the revolution is, like, needed and cool. Yeah.
0: But he does join them in the end, so it's okay.
1: Uh-huh.
0: But this, I was thinking about this. It's a little bit, it was weird because at the end of the movie, after the revolution fails, Marius and Cosette get married. They have this, like, big white wedding, Mamma Mia core.
1: Right.
0: But they're both, like, kind of rich, and, like, it's like, did you forget about everything you fought for?
1: I don't think they did.
0: But it seems like they've just moved on, and they're living their fancy little rich life, and it's like, what's even the moral of the story?
1: I think he does. The wedding, I feel like Cosette really would want a big white wedding, because she's, like, been through all of this shit.
0: Yeah.
1: Stuff. Like, she's been through it. She's been, like, hiding away from, like, everybody her whole entire life. And so, like, her being, she wants, like, that, like, moment of luxury. But I feel like Marius could be like, you know what, do you see how, but she's also philanthropist with her dad. Like, she would go to these poor areas, and she would, like, give out, people would, like, give money and, like, help people. So I feel like, generally, I feel like they would just, like, they would continue to do that, and, like, maybe Marius would continue to, like, stir the revolution, and she would, like, continue to help the poor with, like, their wealth. Mm-hmm. I would hope that's what they were doing. But it's really unclear. I don't know if it's more clear in the book.
0: Maybe. They have more time
1: in the
0: book.
1: Hard to say.
0: But I do think the show is, like, it really boils down to, like, this was a hard time, and, like, this is what happened. It's just history, you know? It's not, like, I mean, obviously, it's a little bit, like, romanticized in many ways.
1: Very much
0: so. But it's, this is what happened, like, and all it really is about is, like, the people, the characters, and their relationships, and they just, like, it's telling their story, and how it would have happened.
1: And their story is just, they also happen to be living at this time where they're poor, and they need this revolution to happen for them to, like, be better. Which is beautiful.
0: And it's not like they're, like, these, like, talented people. They're just regular people who needed to have
1: change.
0: That's
1: the thing. Like, that's a lot of the people, like, in the revolution, like, all of Marius's friends, like, they're just regular guys. Like, Gavroche, he's just, like, a regular kid.
0: He's just, like, a kid.
1: He's so nine. Sad. He's nine. He's a child.
0: Yeah.
1: Like, they're just, like, he's, like, oh, I need my family, and, like, I need my, like, probably all his friends who are also, like, nine.
0: He's, like, less in newsies.
1: I know.
0: What is it with, like, little boys in musicals?
1: I don't know. Like, they're always
0: Les,
1: there.
0: Gavroche.
1: Jack. There's another one.
0: The one from Sweeney Todd.

0: God.
1: Yeah.
0: Whose name I don't remember.
1: Pirelli's kid.
0: Yeah. It's just like a thing.
1: It's a thing.
0: Okay, well, this next song we really think shows the humanity of the show.
1: Yes. It is A Heart Full of Love, live, by Michael Ball, Judy Kuhn, and Leia Salonga. And we hope you enjoy.

0: Welcome back, everybody. You are listening to Simmons Radio The Shark. This is our episode on Les Mis here at Going Dark Radio.
1: Yes.
0: And, yeah.
1: We're almost done with our... Sorry, I just remembered that we're going to go see it.
0: Yes. Ooh. Some personal news. Me and Afia...
1: personal theater
0: secured
1: news.
0: Secured some tickets to go see this when it comes to Boston in the summer.
1: Very exciting stuff.
0: Extremely exciting.
1: If you're at the Boston Opera House on Wednesday the 17th.
0: We'll be there.
1: On June. We'll be there. So, come say hi.
0: But yeah.
1: We'll be in the back. We'll be beautiful.
0: We're in the last section in the balcony. Cheapest tickets.
1: And you know what?
0: They do student rush tickets, but we were not feeling brave enough for that.
1: No.
0: But we recommend that you try.
1: We do.
0: If you're in the Boston area.
1: We just really like Les Mis. We really want to go see it. So yeah. We were like, let's try to guarantee ourselves a spot. And also we want to sit next to each other because we can.
0: That's so true.
1: Because we like to look at each other when bad things happen.
0: But yeah, we watched the movie and we're like, wow, this is like so good. We should go see it. And I really do think that it's a really good adaptation of the show.
1: I mean, we watched some slime tutorials afterwards, like yesterday, because I think we're going through a phase, but that's okay.
0: It was just so good, phase, we couldn't get enough.
1: But our phase did lead us to like look at some slime tutorials, and they looked pretty good, like to what the movie looked like.
0: Huge win. They like rearranged and renamed some songs, but it's like pretty much the bones are like all the same.
1: Bones,
0: everything's pretty much the same. But yeah, cool fun fact about this. So Les Mis is based on a book, a very long book

0: like, I think it's maybe 800 pages. It's really long.
1: How many? Maybe you can't hear you when you whisper.
0: I know, over 800.
1: Okay, well, that is long.
0: Perhaps.
1: But yeah, so the author was Hugo. What's his full name?
0: Victor Hugo.
1: Victor Hugo. And he, like, witnessed the revolution. Mm-hmm. So that's pretty cool.
0: Yeah.
1: So it is really, like, a historical account.
0: And Jean Valjean is also based off of, like, a convict that he saw.
1: Oh.
0: And a bunch of the characters are based off of different people he met really and cool. saw. So he, like...
1: This is real, guys.
0: Real. There's also, like, a whole sewer scene in it at the end.
1: Yeah, Aldo was telling us.
0: But, but, like, in the movie, too, but Hugo goes into, like...
1: It's really disgusting.
0: He rambles about sewers in France for so long. For like, so long in the book.
1: And this is, like, 1800s France. They didn't have a good sewage system.
0: But, he's a crazy... He's a crazy writer. He also wrote The Hunchback of Notre Dame.
1: Mm-hmm.
0: And the other one that's, like, kind of famous, but I forget what it is. But I feel like a lot of the times in his, like, shows, like, one of the women gets, like, friend-zoned. Or someone gets friend-zoned. Oh. Eponine.
1: Well, she
0: the
1: does.
0: The Hunchback of Notre Dame.
1: Yes.
0: Friend-zoned, too.
1: Crazy.
0: Maybe he was, like, really severely friend-zoned, and it's, like, scary for him to, like, find love. Just a thought.
1: Like how Walt Disney, like, made everyone's parents be, like, not in the picture because his parents weren't.
0: Yeah. But it's, like, oh, he only wrote 2 books, so it's not as bad.
1: Right.
0: It's not, like, okay, well.
1: Another cool thing we noticed about the show is that a lot of the music repeats.
0: I love a motif in music, guys.
1: Yeah.
0: I'm also, this is really embarrassing to acknowledge, I'm also a band kid.
1: See, you acknowledge, that's good.
0: Thanks. I was a theater kid, but I was also a band kid. And I love orchestral and symphonic music. It's one of my faves. Everyone has their own theme, and all the motifs mm-hmm. are so pretty, and they're all, like, all of the chords, like, are so good, and, like, the way that they, the death, like, theme where people die and then they play the same music over and over again after is so good. They all have their own, like, little lines and phrases that they say. Javert has his own, Jean Valjean has his own, Cosette has her own, like, Castle in a Cloud, like, that motif is repeated in different ways throughout the music, and then sometimes it's, like, even broken up, so it's, like, da-da-da-da, da-da-da, like, a little bit later, and you can, like, hear like parts of it. I love mm-hmm. when music is like that. It's so cool. It's so awesome, and it made me really happy.
1: And also, like, you know, like the melodies of the words that they're singing too, not just the orchestra. Like, they'll be singing a song, and you're like, wait a second, I've heard this before.
0: Like, look
1: different
0: down.
1: Words. Look down. Yes.
0: Times.
1: The beginning work song is the same.
0: Yeah. Or I dreamed. I feel like Who Am I is repeated a few times.
1: Mm-hmm.
0: Cause
1: and On My Own is repeated in a lot of different songs.
0: Yeah.
1: Like the melody.
0: So it's really, like, fun because it feels very, like, each person is their own character and they have their own, like, song. And the way that they think is, like, the way that they sing almost. Like, Javert has his own, like, melody, too, where it's, like, da-da-da-da-da-da-da-da-da-da-da-da-da-da-da. But, like, every time he has, like, a monologue, he speaks it in that way. Like, what are the monologues when they sing?
1: I don't know.
0: I don't know. Whenever he has a singing... Because they don't talk very much in this movie. This musical. Everything is done through song. But all the monologues are, like, they have when they do them, they do it through their own, like, musical motif, which is cool.
1: Yeah, but the technical elements of the show are, like, you can tell that it's very thought out and very genius.
0: So good. It doesn't ever look like a green screen. Like, it feels it feels really real. Like, you feel like you're actually in, like, the sewers of France.
1: Ew.
0: In, like, a poor area of France.
1: Yeah.
0: And that's for so elaborate.
1: The character designs were great too, like the costuming and the makeup.
0: The makeup was so good.
1: Which is a challenge because like everyone's like really poor, so they're all kind of sick and they have to like convey that in a way that's like
0: the special effects makeup was so
1: good.
0: They all looked like they had scabies.
1: Yeah, but it's also like they have to do it in like a respectful way because like these are real people.
0: Yeah.
1: So
0: but I think I said that. I'm like, they look like they all look so diseased. It's really good. I think I said that a lot because they did look really good. Like, mm-hmm. it looked realistically diseased, and they all look like realistically dirty. Like,
1: mm-hmm.
0: Fantine never looks like she's like when she's working, she never looks pretty after she's like on the street. Like, Cosette doesn't look pretty. No one ever looks like there's no obvious the only people who have obvious makeup on, I feel like, are Cosette when she's living in Paris as an adult.
1: Mm-hmm.
0: and the Teneriers, yeah, who are like
1: con artists,
0: like crazy makeup all the time.
1: Yeah, but it's also like not over the top. Well, they're over the top, but everyone else is not over the top. No. It's like very
0: humble. I feel like they have the same like four outfits that they wear, but like that makes mm-hmm. sense for the time period. Yeah, so it's not like a cartoon character.
1: True.
0: All very good stuff. Yeah, the technical elements are really cool.
1: Yeah, we can't wait to go see a show.
0: I know.
1: I think this, will this be like really cool in the round?
0: Like, everything imagine, would be so cool in the round.
1: Because like the barricade.
0: Imagine the barricade being a circle. Imagine you're in the barricade. Imagine that the set. No. Imagine it would be a circle. But imagine like after like Act Two starts, and the set comes out and encompasses you in the barricade. So, like, they act around, like, if you're sitting, like, the barricade is, like, you can see, but it's also, like, you're kind of part of it. So you're watching from inside, or you're watching from, like, being in the houses above them.
1: Wow, that'd be cool.
0: Guys,
1: I mean, you're going to do a show on the round.
0: Soon, apparently.
1: Yes.
0: Perhaps. Guys, I love it. I love set design. Maybe I should do, like, transfer to Simmons. Go to school for...
1: Do you say transfer to Simmons?
0: Transfer out.
1: Oh.
0: Transfer to Simmons. Go to somewhere for college for set design, musical theater.
1: Maybe.
0: Stage design.
1: Don't do that.
0: Abandon Anya.
1: Oh. It's okay. I can do this without you. Just kidding.
0: Who would do a really great historical analysis of it, though?
1: No one.
0: It's true. Well, probably somebody else.
1: You could No one.
0: I bet Ella could do it.
1: No.
0: I'm kidding.
1: You're irreplaceable. Okay, well, yeah. It seems like we've run out of things to talk about.
0: Genuinely.
1: So let's play our last song for you guys. We wanted to end on a very positive note. This song is supposed to be like very uplifting and encouraging for the audience. This is "Do You Hear the People Sing" by Michael McGuire and the Les Mis original Broadway cast recording.

0: Welcome back to Going Dark Radio. You're listening to the Simmons Shark. We're on Unafia, and we were talking a little bit about Les Mis, but now we're not really talking about Les Mis, and we're primarily talking about fun theater news, our trivia, and what you can go and see in the next few weeks.
1: Yes. So tonight. Tonight only.
0: Is it tonight?
1: Yeah, it's Friday.
0: The 9th.
1: Well, that was Thursday, so that'd be a little weird. No, it's tonight at 7:30. You can go see Little Shop of Horrors by Sue F. Theater and the Puppet Lab. It's puppets, which is pretty cool.
0: That is pretty cool.
1: It's only $5 for Sue F. students, $10 for everyone else. It's going to be really good, so go see that.
0: You can also see The Wash at the Front Porch Arts Collective this weekend only. So if that's something that you're interested in, you should go check that out. I don't quite know what the price is for that,
1: but I assume The Wash is $15.
0: $15.
1: It's about, it's actually really cool. it's set in 1881. It's a staged reading. But it is about, it's only 2 nights or 2 days. And it's about, black laundresses in Atlanta in 1881 who led a strike, weeks before the International Cotton Exposition was coming to town. And they were demanding higher pay, I think. And it was the first successful interracial organized labor strike of the post-Civil War era.
0: That's beautiful.
1: Very cool.
0: We love that.
1: Yeah. So that's tomorrow and Sunday.
0: At the Front Porch Arts Collective.
1: Mm-hmm. And it's your last chance to see Angry, Raucous?
0: Raucous, yeah.
1: And Shamelessly Gorgeous over at Lyric Stage.
0: Yes.
1: So yeah, $20 for that one.
0: And some theater news. The Chess Cast album, music by Benny Anderson and Bjorn Alvaeus, featuring Aaron,
1: and those are the people from ABBA.
0: Yes. Featuring Aaron Tveit, Leah Michelle, and Nicholas Christopher.
1: Is
0: out. Very exciting. Maybe we should listen to that.
1: Yeah, we should. We love Aaron Tveit.
0: We do love Aaron Tveit.
1: And we don't love Leah Michelle, but she has a great voice.
0: It's true. It's true. I don't know how I feel about that. It's like one person I really like and one person I don't like as much.
1: I know, it's like,
0: it's like, wow, okay.
1: But I feel like their voices would go really, really well together. I've heard good things about the revival. I don't know what it's about, though.
0: No idea. I've heard good things about it. I just don't know what it is. Like, kind of, I hope so. But yeah, I am excited to listen to that.
1: Yeah.
0: I haven't listened. There's like, I feel like there's a lot of shows where like, I'll hear it. I'm like, oh, I feel like that's good. They're like, oh, it's a revival. And I'm like, I would never expect this to be.
1: It's about Cold War.
0: I love the Cold War. That sounds wrong, but it's true.
1: It's a metaphor. Wow. That's cool.
0: I love that.
1: But it is also about chess.
0: Love chess. Okay. Great. We're going to love it.
1: Yeah. For some ultra hyper local theater news,
0: yes.
1: Emmanuel College has announced their 2026-2027 theater season.
0: Yay!
1: Super exciting. And the featured musical in the spring is going to be Sunset Boulevard, which is super cool.
0: You can go check out their Instagram for more information.
1: I think it's at EC Theater Arts.
0: Yeah. Maybe there's an underscore in there.
1: There's, you can also see what other plays are going on, some student-directed plays, which is very cool.
0: Yes, we're very excited to work.
1: We'll be involved in those. So.
0: We will probably be working on them, so you should come see them. We're huge fans. Trivia?
1: Yes!
0: Yay! Okay.
1: Our first trivia question was, what did Jean Valjean steal? If you've been listening, or if you know anything about Les Mis, that's kind of like the basic thing. he stole a loaf of bread.
0: It's true. And who survives the barricade attacks? Basically, they build a barricade, then the National Guard attacks them, and it's super tragic, and, like, literally no one survives except for one person, and it is Marius, and he only survives because Jean Valjean saves him. So, Marius survives the barricade attack.
1: He everyone basically else is, like, on death.
0: Tragically dies.
1: So sad. Last question was a little bit of a trick question.
0: Yeah, it was.
1: What revolution is Les Mis about? And it is not the French Revolution. It is the June Revolution.
0: Yes.
1: Most people said the French.
0: Sorry, everyone, you would have gotten the whole set right if you hadn't done it. But
1: shout out to Alice, because Alice got all three right. Good job.
0: Nice job. Alright, so really tragic news, honestly, but this is probably our last show-based episode of the whole year. How do we feel about that? Kind of sad.
1: But we ended on a good note, I think.
0: Yeah, I agree. We won't have our show next week, or the week after that, because we'll be doing COF Dance and The Wizard of Oz. So go see those. I'll be in COF Dance, and Anya will be performing in The Wizard of Oz. And I'll be scurrying around backstage. Like, I said, play seven different characters. So Anya's, like, really cool, and Anya's, like, the best. So you should go see her in Wizard of Oz, and then you should maybe stop by and see all the people who are going to be in Wizard of Oz in the COF Dance show.
1: Yes, there's lots of overlap. Ophelia's in two dances.
0: Yeah.
1: Very, very cool. Going to be a great, entertaining, fun night of, and you're probably going to see a lot of people that you know on stage. So even if you don't like dance, which it's not my favorite to watch, honestly, but that's okay.
0: It's okay. There are some really good songs. I've seen a lot of the pieces. I really like a lot of them. I love the music. Music is good.
1: I've heard there's some Hamilton in there.
0: Wait For It's going to be there. House of Holbein is in this show.
1: Oh my gosh.
0: There's one more Hamilton.
1: Is it My Shot? I saw that one.
0: Yeah, My Shot is also in it. So, you know,
1: if you're a theater kid, then you should go.
0: You should go. There's a lot of different little theater things happening. And there's some really fun hip-hop and heels. A lot of contemporary jazz, very excited stuff.
1: That's going to be really fun. I think the tickets are $10 for that.
0: But $5 if you're a COF student.
1: Oh, really?
0: Yeah.
1: That's great, because I don't have $10.
0: Yeah, $5 for a COF student. And then you can go on to, like, the Linktree and, like, purchase Eventbrite tickets.
1: Amazing.
0: They're available now. I mean, you'll just, like, reserve your seat, but...
1: And The Wizard of Oz will probably be around that same price range.
0: Yeah. And I feel like the tickets will be announced kind of soon, so...
1: Yes, they will be announced soon.
0: They'll be posted on our Instagram. Tuned. Yeah. All right.
1: But this does mean that for the next 2 weeks, instead of... Well, so for the next 2 weeks, we won't have our show, which is sad.
0: Yeah, we'll miss you.
1: But then for the 2 weeks after that, which is May 1st and May 8th, for finals, we'll be doing some finals going Derek playlists.
0: It's true.
1: But we wanted to include you guys, and we wanted to do something a little interesting.
0: Yes.
1: So we are going to have themed playlists.
0: Yeah.
1: So keep an eye out on our Instagram for a poll. For two different playlists based on a theme, and you get to vote on the theme. And maybe we'll do a suggestion box too.
0: Yeah,
1: we have your own ideas.
0: Yes, because we love doing our little weeks of like just songs last semester, but we would love some help because
1: we want your input.
0: We want your input because you are also our listeners.
1: This is for you guys,
0: not just
1: for us.
0: Also for us.
1: Well, it's very much for us, but it's also for you.
0: It's all for you. So, with that, keep an eye out for running.
1: Yay!
0: And we will see you in 2 weeks.
1: In 3 weeks.
0: There we go.
1: How math works.
0: Sorry.
1: It's okay.
0: It's awkward. All right.
1: How dare you?
0: All right. I'm going to go hit all the buttons.
1: Hey, this has been Going Dark Radio, and you are listening to Simmons the Shark Radio.
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1: 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Thank you guys for listening, and we will see you later.
0: Bye.
1: Bye-bye.
0: I was like,
2: hi, this is Sad-Eyed Radio on Simmons the Shark. I'm Liz. This is my first episode, so I'm just going to be playing some songs that I like at the moment. And yeah, all right. My first song is Sad-Eyed Lady of the Lowlands by Bob Dylan.

All right, that was me starting with my favorite song ever and my namesake. Next up, I have The Only Living Boy in New York by Simon and Garfunkel and Helpless by Crosby, Stills, Nash & Young. 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

Hello, and next up I have All Things Must Pass, the demo version from the Beatles Anthology 3, my personal favorite version, maybe my favorite song under the Beatles name. Then after that I have One of These Things First by Nick Drake, and then Don't Think Twice, It's All Right by Joan Baez. You're listening to the Simmons Radio, The Shark. Thank you.

Hello, hello. This is Simmons Radio, The Shark. Next up, I have Early Morning Rain by Ian and Sylvia. And I have a last-minute addition, since I realized I was pretty good on time today. I Think of You by Rodriguez.

Hello. The last two songs you heard were two other last minute additions. One being Daisy Lady by Tiernanog and Bless the Telephone, and the other one being Bless the Telephone by Lobby Seafray. I have one last song to play for today. I've had a lot of fun. My first episode. I'm looking forward to making more playlists for more episodes. Once again, you're listening to Simmons Radio, The Shark, and my last song of the day is To Live Is To Fly by Townes Van Zandt. Thank you for listening.

feels too good, so let's don't take too long. Well, you're soft as glass, and I'm a gentleman.

That was my last song of the day. I just wanted to pop back in and just say thank you so much for listening. I really appreciate it. I've had a lot of fun. Have a great rest of your day, and I'll see you guys next week. Thank you so much.

Welcome to, as always, Radio Rewind with me, Maddie. So this week, or I guess this hour, I have a lot of songs planned. The theme was kind of just stuff that I wanted to play for one reason or another in my previous playlists, but they either didn't fit because of time or, you know, maybe I just didn't feel like they fit with the vibe as much as some of the other ones, but I really like all these songs, so I'm very excited to be playing them. So we heard Nine in the Afternoon and London Beckon songs about, I always forget the names of these long songs, both by Panic at the Disco. London Beckon songs about money written by machines by Panic at the Disco. I really love how, like, all of the alternative music from the early 2000s have these really long titles. I don't know why, but so it's really fun when you're reading them out loud. And then we just heard Psycho Killer by Talking Heads. So I'm really excited about the songs. Really excited to get into them. As always, you're listening to Radio Rewind on Simmons Radio The Shark. And I'm Maddie. And we're going to keep playing songs for you.

All right, everyone, welcome back. We heard a lot of songs. We heard Changes by David Bowie, Moving Out by Billy Joel, Personal Jesus by Depeche Mode, and we just heard Say It Ain't So by Weezer. Yeah, I'm really happy that I made this idea of like songs that didn't fit into other weeks, because a lot of these songs I really like and I was really bummed about cutting them. So I'm so happy I have this. I think I'm gonna do this either monthly or semesterly, probably monthly, because I go through a lot of songs in my like process of designing playlists. But I was also thinking of, so Changes by David Bowie, I think I originally heard that in Shrek 2, which is really funny, and then that made me think, how many songs did I hear for the first time, or at least most frequently, or more memorably, in Shrek? And I was like, what if I did a radio show just on songs featured in the Shrek movies? I don't know. Could be kind of fun. I am genuinely considering that, though. But yeah. I'm just got a lot of good songs. And today is a very good day for me because I got into my capstone classes, so yippee, adulthood and graduating, that's fun. But yeah, really excited. So I think we should keep the good vibes going, as always. This is Radio Rewind on Simmons Radio The Shark, playing music for you. So let's get into it.

right. We are almost at the end of our hour. But, yeah. So we heard Day Tripper and Day in the Life both by the Beatles, then Dancing with Myself by Generation X, then Blister in the Sun by Violent Femmes. Okay. So, yeah. I'm surprised I haven't played more Beatles songs. I actually, like, I've started to really get into listening to, like, Paul McCartney and the Beatles. I really like Sgt. Pepper's Lonely Hearts Club and Rubber Soul. Those are probably my top two albums, I want to say, from that group. I really like it. But, yeah. Also, I have just discussed, came together with friends, and I think next week we're going to do a special co-host edition of Radio Rewind, which I'm excited for. I'll probably put more information on that this week. Since I have a collaborator, hopefully I'll get my Instagram posted out before Monday. but yeah, so we're almost at the end of the hour. I have three more songs left before I say goodbye to you all. We've got some good ones. So as always, you're listening to Simmons Radio The Shark. Let's get into it.

right. That is the end of our hour. I know. Went by so quickly. But yeah, so next week, I'm excited. I'll have a co-host for the first time, and we're going to do another themed night. And then after that, we have a week off, and then we'll be back in the grind. So, as always, thank you all so much for listening. I will see you next week. And thank you again. 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This is Maddie for Radio Rewind, signing off.

Welcome to Off the Record on Simmons Radio The Shark. I'm your host, Maddie, and that was You're Not the Only One I Know by The Sundays, starting us off today. Today's episode has really no set theme, but they're all songs about love, and they all go together in one way or another, so I kind of hope you see my vision as we go through today's set. We will talk more about all of our songs later, but I'm going to get us started with our first pair of songs. So for now, here is If You're Gonna Break My Heart by Inhaler and Trade It by Slowpoke.

You just heard If You're Gonna Break My Heart by Inhaler and Trade It by Slowpulp. I hope you enjoyed them. I sometimes post videos of the songs that I play on my show on TikTok, and one week somebody commented that they wanted to hear If You're Gonna Break My Heart by Inhaler, so that one is for them. I hope they were listening. Probably not. But I hope everybody's semester has been going well for those of you who are in school like I am. Personally, I have been swamped, whether it's classes, work, going out with friends, interviewing. I feel like I haven't had like a moment to just sit and relax in a hot second. However, this is my time to do so. This is like an hour where I don't have to focus on anything besides this episode. So I'm trying not to stress too much and save it for 2 o'clock when I leave here. The next two songs that I have for you are very fun, so I hope you enjoy them and dance a little bit. Here is But Not Kiss by Faye Webster, followed by Be Sweet by Japanese Breakfast.

You're listening to Off the Record on Simmons Radio The Shark. I'm your host, Maddie, and I just played for you But Not Kiss by Faye Webster and Be Sweet by Japanese Breakfast. I hope you loved them as much as I do. I actually saw Faye Webster live my second time at Lollapalooza, and she sounds exactly the same as like her studio recordings. Her voice is incredible. She has a really cute set. I feel like every tour video that I've seen, even if it hasn't been from the same tour that I saw her on, like, the set is always so cute. There was bubbles in the air. Like, there was a huge bubble maker, a bubble machine, I don't know what you want to call it, that was producing a ton of bubbles at her set at Lollapalooza. It was really fun. She sounds great. Lots of stage presence. If you ever have a chance to see her live, I really recommend that you do. As for Japanese Breakfast, I haven't really listened to too much of her discography. However, Be Sweet has been a favorite of mine for a very long time and has been on my playlists for years. And it's one of the best songs, in my opinion, to listen to while driving on a warm, sunny day, especially when I used to have my first car before I crashed it and I could put my sunroof down. That was just a great feeling. But next up, I have two more songs for you. Here is Best to You by Blood Orange featuring Empress Of and Second Nature by Clairo.

You just heard Best to You by Blood Orange featuring Empress of and Second Nature by Clairo. Now what I'm about to say is completely unrelated from this episode and all of the artists I have played for you all today, but if you are a consistent listener of Off the Record, you would know that I play a lot of FC UKers here on the show, and they had a sold out show here in Boston on Tuesday at Paradise Rock Club over by BU, which I managed to snag a really cheap last minute ticket for. I actually low-key got the ticket about 2 hours before I had to leave for the show. So very last minute, I was like looking at tickets. I'm like, if these prices drop, I'll get it. And then they did. So I got one. Their album O, which is like currently my current favorite album right now. I would say it's my current album of the year, if I dare say so myself. But hearing and seeing them live and that album live was a really big deal for me. And I also got Barricade, which is pretty awesome. They were amazing. I would really recommend anybody seeing them. But I would also recommend waiting until they put out more music, because though the show was really great, they are like quite new. They're a quite new duo and they only have one album out, so I don't know. They played for like 45-50 minutes. It was quite a short show, which was perfect for me, but I wouldn't have been happy if I spent more money and I went to that show and it was very short. But they were still really great. Lots of stage presence. I love them. I would recommend seeing if you have the chance. But enough about FC UKers. Here is Love Me Anyways by Chapel Roan, and That's Where I Am by Maggie Rogers.

You're listening to Off the Record on Simmons Radio The Shark with your host, Maddie. That's me. And what you just heard was Love Me Anyways by Chapel Roan and That's Where I Am by Maggie Rogers. I used to be a really big fan of Chapel Roan and listen to her pretty much almost every day, but I've slowly started drifting from her music for some reason. I don't know if it's because I've been listening to the Midwest Princess album for so long or because I just want something else. I don't know. But yeah, I've been slowly drifting from her music. But Love Me Anyways is the one song of hers that I consistently frequent and I feel like I can listen to again and again. I feel like it's very upbeat but in a different way from her other music, especially the songs on the Rise and Fall of the Midwest Princess. But yeah, jumping straight into our last pair of songs, here are two more favorites of mine, No Better by Lorde and 24 Hours by Sky Ferreira.

That was No Better by Lorde and 24 Hours by Sky Ferreira. I hope you guys enjoyed those two. But thank you guys all for tuning in to this week's episode of Off the Record. I don't know if I only have one or two shows left. I'm not quite sure when they end for the semester, but I'm low-key emo editing this episode. But it must be done. I have to do it. Closing us out, here is Anti-Curse by Boy Genius. I will catch you all on the flip side. You know where to reach me, Thursdays from 1 to 2 on Simmons Radio The Shark. See you guys.

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Today we're doing a bit of a themed week, songs from the Shrek movies, so very fun. We listened to most of Shrek 1, so we heard a bunch of songs from the first one, but most recently we heard Livin' La Vida Loca by Ricky Martin, Accidentally in Love by Counting Crows, a couple songs from Smash Mouth, and yeah. So I'm going to wait to do a lot of commentary. My co-host is running a little bit late, but that is totally okay. So you're listening to Simmons Radio the Shark, and we'll just keep getting into it. We're in Shrek 2 now, so that's fun.

0: All right, welcome back, everybody. So we just finished up Shrek 2. We had a lot of good songs. We started out with, I believe it was Changes by David Bowie, then Holding Out for a Hero by Bonnie Tyler, the best song, in my opinion, from that movie, and then Funky Town by Lips, which is my mom's least favorite song. So hi, Mom. And now I am joined by my wonderful co-host, Samantha.
1: Hi, welcome. Yeah. Unlike Maddie's mom, Funky Town is actually my favorite song.
0: We made up a dance for it when we went to Miami as a rowing team. Mm-hmm. We were rowers, by the way, not to brag or anything, but yeah. Samantha, what is your favorite part about the Shrek movies?
1: I really like that little freak Pinocchio. He's so funny. I like the ones that are little freaks like him, and then I like Donkey. Yeah, it's a very freakful little series, which is my bread and butter.
0: Yeah. See, when I was younger, I always thought my dad was Shrek because they had similar statures. They were both big men, and I was slightly scared of both of them.
1: Is your dad bald?
0: Yes, well, balding. He still has some hair. We actually have a picture of him from, I think, COVID when we couldn't get haircuts, of him, like, really grown out and scary. And then we sent that to my grandmother, and my grandmother then responded with, please get a haircut. And, like, 2 days later, he got a haircut or shaved himself. I don't remember. Yeah. Okay, so we're going to head into Shrek 3. We have some good songs planned up. I know Shrek 3 is, like, the least popular of the four Shrek movies, but it's got some bangers. Some of these I've actually already played, and some of them I haven't. So, good little mix. So we're going to get into it. Samantha, do you have any final words to say to our wonderful listeners right now?
1: This is a time in our lives when we really need the power of Shrek. So I hope this playlist is inspiring you to take control in your life and to rewatch the Shrek movies. They offer lots of good wisdom that is needed in such a tumultuous time.
0: Yeah, my favorite moral of the Shrek movies was that you can just love yourself, and you don't have to fit in to the roles that society has played out for you. Amen. Let's get it back into it.

0: Well, someone must have been dying, because that was Live and Let Die by Wings. If you guys don't know, that's how they introduced that song in... Well, actually, I think that came before the song. That's how they introduced it in the movie, that's all. Anyways, we also heard Barracuda by Heart, Immigrant Song by Led Zeppelin. And that was Shrek 3. I was going to play songs from Shrek 4, but they weren't as good. And I wanted to focus on the good songs that I really liked. So, yeah. Anyways, I have some Shrek trivia. We can take turns saying them if you want. So, Shrek was actually originally not voiced by Mike Myers. Originally, they were going to do Chris Farley from Saturday Night Live. He also was in other movies, and the only one I can think of is... I forget what the movie is. It's when he's selling cars, I think, or something, and he got a D and passed... And my father quotes it religiously. So, yeah, it's really interesting. And he won them over with his Scottish accent, I believe. And where would we have been without Mike Myers as Shrek? Interesting. Samantha, do you have a fun fact about Shrek you'd like to share?
1: Yeah. Did you know that the biggest song from the Shrek series, All Star, was actually only a temporary placeholder song? And they ended up keeping it in, because the test audiences loved it so much. But originally it was supposed to be taken out at some point, which was such a sad reality that could have been occurring. It's just so iconic.
0: It's iconic. I mean, I've been getting into Smash Mouth recently. I think I played Walking on the Sun like a couple weeks ago, and I've been playing that nonstop ever since because I forgot how good of a song that was. But yeah, it's really interesting why they went from one guy from SNL to another guy from SNL, which is really funny. But also, if you guys didn't know, Shrek was actually a book. I've never read the book, but I've heard it's freakish. And that's really interesting. And also, Shrek was the very first Academy Award winner for Best Animated Film. So we've went from the best animated film being Shrek to Into the Spider-Verse. And I really think the dichotomy is kind of crazy. Wouldn't you say so?
1: Yeah. When is Shrek going to be in the Spider-Verse?
0: Spider-Shrek. Yeah, I think they made Spider-Shrek.
1: I think that's the third movie is all about Spider-Shrek. And then they'll get back to the main plot.
0: Yeah, I was about to... And if that movie even comes out, because they've delayed it like 3 times now, and I'm really sad about it. But, yeah. Guys, I freaking love Shrek, man. I think I had a Fiona doll when I was a child, and we also had a Shrek and a Donkey doll, I think. And when you squeezed them, they said things from the movie. Really interesting. And then also another one of my favorite, well, actually another animated film that came out like semi-recently, I want to say 2022, 2023, was the Puss in Boots movie. And that
1: was so good.
0: It was so good.
1: What a good movie. And it was gorgeously animated as well. I was just very blown away by it.
0: Yeah. And also I really liked how in the Shrek movies they used, so Antonio Banderas, his performance as Puss in Boots is like genuinely legendary, and they did it around the same time as he was acting as Zorro, so they really took a lot of references from Zorro into Puss in Boots's character, which is just really funny to think about, that they referenced this big actor's other movie in this animated cat. I don't know, it's funny. And then of course he goes on to be this really compelling protagonist in the later movie. Wow, we're really intellectual right now. Anyways, we are going to move on to our final song of the night, which is our personal pick for Far, Far Away Idol, which was a added bonus in the Shrek 2 DVD that you could play. I had the DVD, so I got to watch it. So we picked our favorite song out of it, and we're going to play it for you because Simon Cowell is not the winner. It was actually the song we picked, which was sung by Puss in Boots, actually. Fun fact, These Boots Are Made for Walkin' by Nancy Sinatra. So as always... you're listening to Radio Rewind, DJ Maddie, on Simmons Radio The Shark. I'm Maddie.
1: And I'm Samantha. Thank you for having me.
0: Yeah, of course. We'll be in touch for future episodes, and I might have other co-hosts in the near future in my last 2 shows for the year. Isn't that crazy? So yeah, we're going to play one last song for you, and then we'll head out. So this is These Boots Are Made for Walkin' by Nancy Sinatra.

Hello, everyone. You are listening to Simmons Radio The Shark. I'm your host, Harper, and this is The Songbird. For today's episode, we are rewinding back to 2020, a time I truly would never, ever go back to, but I haven't revisited the music I was listening to back then in a long time, and I thought that might be fun to do together, to get a little oddly nostalgic for some parts of 2020. I think all the music I'm going to play for you today is still very good music, but it's just different from my music taste today, and it's also so tied to this time of my lives, of our lives, that it just brings you right back. But I think the majority of this playlist will resonate with a lot of people, because it's sort of a lot of these songs are like the quintessential indie pop hits of 2020. And if you were into indie pop, then like you were listening to this. I think my music taste has developed a lot since then, but 2020 was a foundational year for my music taste, and I still listen to a lot of the same artists. I started listening to Phoebe Bridgers in 2020, Joe, Claro, Biba Doobie, and who are all some of my favorite artists. So let's start it off today with Can I Call You Tonight by Dayglo.

You just heard Are You Bored Yet by Wallows featuring Claro. Can I Call You Tonight and Are You Bored Yet by Wallows and Claro. I think those are two of like my top five songs of 2020. Pretty much all of the songs on this playlist tonight I just found by going back into my Spotify top songs of 2020 and looking through all those songs. And this playlist came together so fast, I actually wanted to make it so much longer, because every time I found a new song, I was like, oh, this is so 2020. Oh, this is so 2020. But I tried to pick the best and just like a snippet of what that time was like. So next up, we've got Looking Out for You by Joy Again.

You just heard Kids by Current Joys. If you are just joining us, this is Simmons Radio the Shark, and this episode of The Songbird is all about what my favorite music was in 2020. I was really obsessed with this genre of music that I thought was like teenage coming of age movie music. Like, I really liked Current Joys, like we just heard, Cage the Elephant, Peach Pit, other bands just like that. And which is so funny to me because my life in the year 2020 was probably the as far as you could be away from a teenage coming of age film. All I did in 2020 was play Among Us on Discord with my classmates on Zoom or Roblox or Minecraft. But I just loved the music. Next up is Sunday Best by Surfaces.

0: She's so bright.
1: You just heard Televised by Honey. My favorite micro trend of 2020 was probably whipped coffee. That, whoever thought of that, that stuff was so good. It wasn't just a trend to me. It was the lightest, like, fluffiest dessert coffee ever. I need to make it again so I know if my memory's correct or if it was actually bad. But 2020 must have been the reason I am so addicted to coffee, because what else did I have to do every morning other than make fancy lattes every day? On to our next song, Darling by Christian Leave.

0: You just heard Dance Baby by Boy Pablo. That's a name I haven't heard since probably right now, since 2020. Something I'm grateful for about 2020 is that is the year that I decided to learn how to do my makeup on my own, which was such a good decision by my younger self's part because it looked awful. It looked awful at first. My eyeliner was huge and bad, but it's okay because I am the only person who ever had to see it. But I needed that phase to get me to where I am today, and I'm glad it happened during quarantine. Next up, Marlboro Nights by Lonely God.
1: I don't want to go to school tomorrow, I can't study thinking about you, and you know I always do. I don't want to go to sleep tonight when I can stay up thinking

You heard Pretty Girl by Claro and then Peach Pit by Peach Pit. This is the Songbird and it is our 2020 themed episode. Claro and Peach Pit are still artists I very much love. One thing about myself in freshman year of high school is that I loved Harry Styles. Harry Styles was my favorite. I never even liked One Direction, but around 2019, I became a huge fan of Harry Styles. I became a fan a little before Fine Line came out in 2019, and I was so excited. And I listened to his first album and Fine Line so many times in 2020. My music taste was much more upbeat in 2020, it turns out. So here is Canyon Moon by Harry Styles.

You just heard Sports by Beach Bunny. Remember when Addison Rae, I think it was Addison Rae, did a TikTok dance to Prom Queen by Beach Bunny and everyone got really mad at her because it was tone deaf? I think that was 2020. It had to be. Like, that's such a 2020 thing to happen. TikTok was a really strange place in that time, but I spent so much time there. Anyways, all right, I have two more songs for you. This has been a very fun and nostalgic in good and bad ways episode. Next up is If You Want To by Biba Doobie.

0: That was Roadie by Joe. Thank you, everyone, for listening to this 2020 Rewind episode of the Songbirds. Not many Songbird episodes left for this school year, but thank you all for listening to them so far. This is Simmons Radio The Shark. I'm your host, Harper, and this has been The Songbird. Talk to you next week. Bye!
1: You're listening to Simmons Radio The Shark, and this is Study Break. I'm your host, Kalea. And today we are doing a early 2000s theme. It's not early 2000s. It's just 2000s in general. I thought it'd be fun for no, like, true particular reason. So this is kind of wide-ranging. I feel like we start with, like, I want to do it chronologically, but then it didn't make sense by genre. So we're starting with, like, early 2000s, late 90s kind of vibe, and then going more early 2000s, then we get, but that's, like, all pop, and then we'll get a little emo, and then we'll go back to pop and end with one of my favorite artists of all time. But yeah, we'll start out with Making Out by No Doubt, so I hope you enjoy.

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1: It's Britney, bitch.

Welcome back. You're listening to Simmons Radio the Shark, and you just heard Making Out by No Doubt, Harajuku Girls by Gwen Stefani, and Gimme More by Britney Spears. I started with Making Out partially because No Doubt's very much so like a 90s band. And then I had to go to the next song, which is Gwen Stefani again. No Doubt's crazy though, because they broke up and then Gwen Stefani went solo, right? And they're doing a residency soon in Las Vegas, I think. But I love Making Out. It's on their album Rocksteady, which was released in 2001, so it's technically a 2000 song. Harajuku Girls was released on Love Angel Music Baby in 2004, which low-key, that album was kind of like my childhood in a sense. Like, I feel like that album was like something I listened to a lot. A lot of Gwen Stefani, like when I was very young, was what I was listening to, or like what my mom was playing in the car type of vibe. Love Gwen Stefani. I don't know if she's making music still. I think she must be, but I haven't listened to any of her newer albums or newer stuff. And then Gimme More, Britney Spears. Obviously Britney Spears, an icon of the early 2000s. So that's on her album Blackout from 2007, which I think is kind of an underrated album. I don't know. I saw something that was like, someone was like, oh, that album sucks. And I was like, no, I don't know. I don't really know much about the controversy around any of that. But yeah, I feel like that's very like, that segment of this show was very like, feels very early 2000s to me, bringing on 90s and like very early 2000s pop. And so we're now going into sort of more mid to late 2000s, like sort of grunge emo punk energy. So we're going to start out with Misery Business by Paramore. Hope you enjoy.

Welcome back to Simmons Radio the Shark. You just heard Misery Business by Paramore and Skater Boy Avril Lavigne, which I really like both of the songs. Well, obviously I put them on this playlist. I don't know, Skater Boy is very like just so deeply nostalgic. Very elementary school for me. Skater Boy came out in 2002, which kind of gagged me. I didn't realize that it was like that early 2000s until about 20 minutes ago, I was Google searching how old all these songs were, because I had checked that they were all from the 2000s, but I wasn't sure. Actually, I'm lying. One of these songs, and you'll find out soon, I think it's in the next section, is actually from 2010. So really, I'm a dirty, dirty liar, but whatever. Yeah, and then Misery Business, Paramore, 2007 on their album Riot, which is really good. I love Paramore. And I remember being like so upset and like middle school, because if anyone else was like emo in middle school, you know about like the holy trinity of emo bands, which is Fall Out Boy, My Chemical Romance, and 21 Pilots, question mark? That feels right. Might be something else. But I was always mad because I was like, why isn't Paramore part of that? Like, Paramore is so exactly like that pop punk kind of genre. I don't know. I was always upset about it, and I was like, but I love Paramore. I love Hayley Williams. Every day I get so, so sad that when I saw Taylor Swift, it was not Paramore who was opening for her. I saw Taylor Swift when I think it was Gracie Abrams and Haim was opening for her at that point in time. Forever and always jealous of anyone who got to see Paramore live. I love Paramore so, so much. Yeah. All right, we're staying emo in this next section of songs. So we're going to start out with The Jet Set Life Is Gonna Kill You by My Chemical Romance. I hope you enjoy.

0: Three Cheers for Sweet Revenge, released in 2004, and it's their second album. It's my favorite album by them. It's also really interesting because you can really... Okay, this is my truth on this. I used to listen to a podcast about My Chemical Romance called My Chemical Fancast, and it was one of the most... I would sit in a tree in my backyard. This is true facts about Kalea. Sit in a tree in my backyard, and I would listen to this podcast and eat, like, nectarines for, like, hours on end. And it's... The podcast is basically... It goes through every single one of their albums and goes through every single song and, like, does, like, a deep analysis on it. I really enjoyed it. Anyways, shout out to them. But, as a result of my incessant love for My Chemical Romance, I know a lot about them. So, and this is my radio show, which means I get to talk about whatever I want. So, I get to talk about them now. But basically... The thing about this album, Three Cheers for Sweet Revenge, is their second studio album. Their first album being I Brought You My Bullets, You Brought Me Your Love, which was in 2002. And the thing about that album, okay, well, first of all, originally one of their, like, members wasn't part of it. So Frank Iero wasn't originally part of the band. And he came on, and he's on some songs in Bullets, but not all of them. Because he was in a different band at the time. I think he was in Pensy Prep at that time. Frank Iero's been in, like, a million, quadrillion bands. But at that time, he was not in the band. So he's on some of the songs, but not all of them. And they, like, recorded it in, like, the attic studio of one of their friends. Or, like, it was something freaky like that. Like, it wasn't, you know, whatever. And so when that was happening, their album is, like, okay. All of their other albums, aside from their first, is, like, a concept album. So there's, like, a whole story throughout, right? And so, with Three Cheers for Sweet Revenge, it's, like, there's a whole story throughout, whatever. And it's, like, the first album that they had that, like, there was a lot more time, thought, and consideration in it. Also, I love Bullets Down. Like, one song has a chorus. None of the songs have choruses. It's very interesting. I really do love that album. I think it's really good. But, like, the order in the songs and, like, the whole, like, concept is less there than it is in all their other music. Yeah, that's My Chemical Romance, my favorite band of ever, truly. Hearts out to my mother for coming with me to my first real concert, My Chemical Romance, in, like, 2022 for their return tour. I'm sure she had a really good time in the nosebleeds with me. I had the time of my life. But, no, I love this album, Three Cheers for Sweet Revenge. One of my favorite albums of ever. I'm trying to think if I have anything else to say about that. I don't know, I just love My Chemical Romance. Anyways, the next song, If I'm James Dean and You're Audrey Hepburn, Sleeping with Sirens, is from their album With Ears to See and Eyes to Hear. Released in 2010. So this is the song I lied about being from the 2000s. But, like, it's 2010. Like, whatever. It's basically the 2000s. At a certain point, you know, whatever. It just fitted with the vibe and the theme of this section of songs. Sleeping with Sirens, oddly enough, was not a band I started listening to until, like, later in life. Or more recently, I would say. Yeah, good stuff. Like that song, like that album. And then I slept with somebody in Fall Out Boy, and all I got was this stupid song written about me. Oh my god, that's such a mouthful. Is from their album From Under the Cork Tree, released in 2005. I don't know that I have all that much to say about Fall Out Boy. I like them. I think they're still... they were still making music recently. I don't really know what's going on. I feel like so many of these bands are, like, so... I don't want to say old, but, like... They started in the early 2000s and then they, like, broke up at some point and got back together. Like, well, that was My Chemical Romance, really. But, like, I don't really know what's going on with a lot of these. I know Sleeping with Sirens is still together, and they're, like, because they were opening for Pierce the Veil for a while on Pierce the Veil's more recent tour. Anyways, we're going to go back to, like, this is more, like, 2000s, like, pop clubbing hits. So we're going to start with Blow by Kesha. I hope you enjoy.
1: Dance.

You're listening to Simmons Radio The Shark, and you just heard Blow by Kesha, Man Eater by Nelly Furtado, and Disturbia by Rihanna. Okay. I'm also a liar again. Kesha's album Cannibal, which Blow is on, came out in 2010. So technically not a 2000 song. Whatever. Maybe I meant the 2000s as in the whole century, you know? But whatever. Don't care, this is my radio show, I get to do what I want. So Cannibal, the album, came out in 2010, Man Eater came out in 2006, and Disturbia came out in 2008. I feel like I didn't listen to Kesha until, like, 2 or 3 years ago. Probably, like, at the start of college is when I started listening to, like, any of her music in a serious way. Honestly, same with Rihanna. I was never that big of a Rihanna fan. I like her music. I just never, like, independently listened to it. But I felt like I liked this section of, as, like, kind of, like, party anthem kind of energy. I'm gonna spend a minute talking about the last song of this episode, which is gonna be Summer Boy by Lady Gaga off of her album The Fame, which came out in 2008. I love Lady Gaga, and if you didn't know, on Sunday night, Lady Gaga had a show in Boston. I was able to go. I'm so, so happy because I didn't have tickets. And I was like, you know what? It's okay. Like, I'm going to go to the box office and just hope I get a ticket. And I was able to get a ticket. Thank you, Mom, for supporting that endeavor as a graduation present. Thank you. Thank you, Grandmother, for introducing me to Lady Gaga from the second I was born, truly. My grandma was locked in on that journey, an OG little monster, one might say. But I love Lady Gaga, and I love Summer Boy by Lady Gaga. I love her whole album, The Fame, honestly. I feel like, I don't think Lady Gaga has ever made a bad song at the end of the day. And her show was incredible. It was incredible. Like, speechless, truly. Like, it was an insane show, and it was crazy. And I called my mom right after, and she goes, was it really better than Taylor Swift? And I went, well, in my opinion, yes. I love Lady Gaga. It was so good. It was actually everything. Like, her backup dancers were so good. The whole, like, just everything about it was so good. And it was done in, like, 5 different sections. And it was just so beautiful, so amazing. All the outfits were so fierce. I love Lady Gaga. She's such a diva. And it was, like, it was her birthday show because it was the day after her birthday. So it was, like, very cute, very fun, very delightful, good energy. And I was so, so lucky because I was able to get floor tickets and be, like, right next to her. It was so amazing. Anyways, I love Lady Gaga, and if you don't, then maybe we shouldn't be friends. Here is Summer Boy by Lady Gaga as the last song of our show, and I hope you enjoy the rest of your day.

stay. I live.

Welcome to the ninth episode of the third season of Off the Record here on Simmons Radio The Shark. I'm your host, Maddie, and this episode is all about the music that I have been consuming and listening to the past couple of weeks. I know that we missed last week, and I'm very sorry for that, but that just means that we are stacked in episodes, and I already have next week's episode ready, so I'm very excited to share it with you next week. There's a good mix of a little bit of everything in today's set. We're going to start with some electronic, a little bit of upbeat music first to get us started. So I'm going to throw three songs your way. Here's Cloud 10 by CC Natalie, Feel the Real by FCU Cares, and Charming by Cobra.

You just heard Cloud 10 by CC Natalie, Feel the Real by FCUKers, and Charming by Cobra. And to start us off this morning, or not this morning, but this afternoon, I think I forgot to mention our very first song was called Sometimes I Believe in God, Sometimes I Believe in Me by Bass Victim. But yeah, I've been almost exclusively listening to CC Natalie and FCUKers for the entirety of April so far, because, well, CC Natalie just dropped a new single, I think yesterday, and it's pretty good. It's called Domino, or Dominoes, I'm not sure. Very good. But FCUKers just dropped an album. I'm going to talk about it more next episode, because next episode is kind of like club music themed, so I'm going to play some of more of them for you guys. But very, very great album. It's called O, and I would recommend it for you all. But Feel the Real is my current favorite song off of that album, so I really recommend it for all of you guys. And like I said, I already have next week's episode ready, and you'll be hearing a lot more from all three of these artists next week. This has been definitely the year of my electronic upbeat music phase, which is honestly quite the refresher from like the Phoebe Bridgers, Cigarettes After Sex type of music that I would listen to religiously in high school. So at least I'm doing a little bit better there. But going into our next two songs, I have a new favorite of mine that I'm excited to share with you. Here is Buy Me a Car by Presley Regeer and Jelly by Sports.

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I'm your host, Maddie, and you just heard Buy Me a Car by Presley Regeer and Sports, or Jelly by Sports. Sorry, I'm trying to up my volume so I can hear what I'm saying. There we go. Presley is a recent favorite of mine, and he actually has an album coming out later this month that I'm very excited for him to drop so I can talk to you guys about it, because I will still have a show by then. I love when people drop music while I'm still in school, because I'm graduating soon and I'm so scared. The song that you just heard, Buy Me a Car, reminds me a lot of The Neighborhood, who actually was just in Detroit, or not in Detroit, we're not in Michigan anymore, who's just in Boston yesterday, and I wanted to go see them so bad, but their tickets were so much. It was like $150. It was at TD Garden. I'm not spending $150 for nosebleeds at TD Garden. I'm sorry. I just cannot. I will not do it. But yeah, I'm very sad that I couldn't see them, but I'm hoping soon I will be able to. Coming up next, I have two more favorites of mine, I shall say. Tractor Beam by Snail Mail and Undo by the 1975.

Welcome back. You're listening to Off the Record on Simmons Radio The Shark, and you just heard Soul by Turnstile. Nope, that's not what you heard. You just heard Tractor Beam by Snail Mail and Undo by the 1975. I try my best here on Off the Record to not repeat any songs too much because I feel like my music taste is kind of always the same, and this show has helped me evolve it and expand and listen to things that maybe I normally wouldn't listen to. And that's kind of what I've been pushing myself to do with this show. So I've tried not to repeat songs for that purpose, but I have repeated a few songs, and Undo is now one of the few that I have repeated because I know for a fact that I have played that song at least once before because I love it so much. But when trying to choose songs for this episode, I wanted them all to be songs that have been really heavy in my recent rotation, and Undo has been up there. So I was like, it would not be fair to not include it. So I had to include it. So I hope you will forgive me for the repeat song. But a few episodes ago, I actually talked about Snail Mail and her new album called Ricochet, which has now been out for a couple weeks, and Tractor Beam, which is one of the songs that you just heard, was one of the new songs on that album, and I think it's the biggest one now. Like, it's the one that's kind of blowing up the most and getting the most attention, and I'm very excited to... I haven't listened to the whole record. I've listened to about half of it, so I'm very excited to go back in and finish it, but from what I've heard so far, it is great. Going off on a different vibe for our next two songs, I have the song that I introduced the other songs with. Here is Soul by Turnstile and The Way I Feel by Basement. I hope you guys enjoy.

Welcome back. You're listening to Off the Record on Simmons Radio The Shark, and you just heard Soul by Turnstile and The Way I Feel by Basement, two of my favorite little bands there.

So yeah, I don't have anything else to say, I guess. So I'm going to close this out with our very last song. This is a song by Feist, who is the same artist who made My Moon, My Man, which is a very popular song right now because of Heated Rivalry. And yeah, this is another song. I haven't really delved into any of their other works, so when somebody recommended this song to me, I was very pleased and I liked it a lot, so I wanted to include it. It was recommended to me by somebody special. So here is Inside and Out by Feist. I hope you guys have a great rest of your day, and I will see you next week on Off the Record.

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Today we're doing a bit of a themed week, songs from the Shrek movies, so very fun. We listened to most of Shrek 1, so we heard a bunch of songs from the first one, but most recently we heard Livin' La Vida Loca by Ricky Martin, Accidentally in Love by Counting Crows, a couple songs from Smash Mouth, and yeah. So I'm going to wait to do a lot of commentary. My co-host is running a little bit late, but that is totally okay. Yeah, so you're listening to Simmons Radio the Shark, and we'll just keep getting into it. We're in Shrek 2 now, so that's fun.

0: All right, welcome back, everybody. So we just finished up Shrek 2. We had a lot of good songs. We started out with, I believe it was Changes by David Bowie, then Holding Out for a Hero by Bonnie Tyler, the best song, in my opinion, from that movie, and then Funky Town by Lips, which is my mom's least favorite song. So hi, Mom. And now I am joined by my wonderful co-host, Samantha.
1: Hi, welcome. Yeah. Unlike Maddie's mom, Funky Town is actually my favorite song.
0: We made up a dance for it when we went to Miami as a rowing team. Mm-hmm. We're rowers, by the way, not to brag or anything, but Samantha, what is your favorite part about the Shrek movies?
1: I really like that little freak Pinocchio. He's so funny. I like the ones that are little freaks like him, and then I like Donkey. Yeah, it's a very freakful little series, which is my bread and butter.
0: Yeah. See, when I was younger, I always thought my dad was Shrek because they had similar statures. They were both big men, and I was slightly scared of both of them.
1: Is your dad bald?
0: Yes, balding. He still has some hair. We actually have a picture of him from, I think, COVID when we couldn't get haircuts, of him, like, really grown out and scary. And then we sent that to my grandmother, and my grandmother then responded with, please get a haircut. And, like, 2 days later, he got a haircut or shaved himself. I don't remember. Yeah. Okay, so we're going to head into Shrek 3. We have some good songs planned up. I know Shrek 3 is, like, the least popular of the four Shrek movies, but it's got some bangers. Some of these I've actually already played, and some of them I haven't. So, good little mix. So we're going to get into it. Samantha, do you have any final words to say to our wonderful listeners right now?
1: This is a time in our lives when we really need the power of Shrek. So I hope this playlist is inspiring you to take control in your life and to rewatch the Shrek movies. They offer lots of good wisdom that is needed in such a tumultuous time.
0: Yeah, my favorite moral of the Shrek movies was that you can just love yourself, and you don't have to fit in to the roles that society has played out for you. Amen. Let's get it back into it.

0: Well, someone must have been dying, because that was Live and Let Die by Wings. If you guys don't know, that's how they introduced that song in... Well, actually, I think that came before the song. That's how they introduced it in the movie, that's all. Anyways, we also heard Barracuda by Heart, Immigrant Song by Led Zeppelin. And that was Shrek 3. I was going to play songs from Shrek 4, but they weren't as good. And I wanted to focus on the good songs that I really liked. So, yeah. Anyways... I have some Shrek trivia. We can take turns saying them if you want. So, Shrek was actually originally not voiced by Mike Myers. Originally, they were going to do Chris Farley from Saturday Night Live. He also was in other movies, and the only one I can think of is... I forget what the movie is. It's when he's selling cars, I think, or something, and he got a D and passed, and my father quotes it religiously. So, yeah, it's really interesting, and he won them over with his Scottish accent, I believe, and where would we have been without Mike Myers as Shrek? Interesting. Samantha, do you have a fun fact about Shrek you'd like to share?
1: Yeah. Did you know that the biggest song from the Shrek series, All Star, was actually only a temporary placeholder song? And they ended up keeping it in... because the test audiences loved it so much. But originally it was supposed to be taken out at some point, which was such a sad reality that could have been occurring. It's just so iconic.
0: It's iconic. I mean, I've been getting into Smash Mouth recently. I think I played Walking on the Sun like a couple weeks ago, and I've been playing that nonstop ever since because I forgot how good of a song that was. But yeah, it's really interesting how many, why they went from one guy from SNL to another guy from SNL, which is really funny. But also, if you guys didn't know, Shrek was actually a book. I've never read the book, but I've heard it's freakish, and that's really interesting. And also, Shrek was the very first Academy Award winner for Best Animated Film. So we've went from the best animated film being Shrek to Into the Spider-Verse, and I really think the dichotomy is kind of crazy, wouldn't you say so?
1: Yeah, when is Shrek gonna be in the Spider-Verse?
0: Spider-Shrek. Yeah, I think they made Spider-Shrek.
1: I think that's the third movie is all about when Spider-Shrek, and then they'll get back to the main plot.
0: Yeah, I was about to, and if that movie even comes out, because they've delayed it like 3 times now, and I'm really sad about it, but yeah. Guys, I freaking love Shrek, man. I think I had a Fiona doll when I was a child, and we also had a Shrek and a Donkey doll, I think, and when you squeezed them, they said things from the movie. Really interesting. And then also, another one of my favorite... Well, actually, another animated film that came out, like, semi-recently, I want to say 2022, 2023, was the Puss in Boots movie, and
1: that was so good.
0: It was so good.
1: Oh. What a good movie. And it was gorgeously animated as well. I was just very blown away by it.
0: Yeah, and also, I really liked how in the Shrek movies they used... So Antonio Banderas, his performance as Puss in Boots is, like, genuinely legendary. And they did it around the same time as he was acting as Zorro. And so they really took a lot of references from Zorro into Puss in Boots' character, which is just really funny to think about, that they referenced this big actor's other movie in this animated cat. I don't know, it's funny. And then of course he goes on to be this really compelling protagonist in the later movie. Wow, we're really intellectual right now. Anyways, we are going to move on to our final song of the night, which is our personal pick for Far Far Away Idol, which was a added bonus in the Shrek 2 DVD that you could play. I had the DVD, so I got to watch it. So we picked our favorite song out of it, and we're going to play it for you, because Simon Cowell is not the winner. It was actually the song we picked, which was sung by Puss in Boots, actually. Fun fact, These Boots Are Made for Walkin' by Nancy Sinatra. So as always, you're listening to Radio Rewind, DJ Maddie, on Simmons Radio The Shark. I'm Maddie.
1: And I'm Samantha. Thank you for having me.
0: Yeah, of course. We'll be in touch for future episodes, and I might have other co-hosts in the near future in my last 2 shows for the year. Isn't that crazy? So yeah, we're going to play one last song for you, and then we'll head out. So this is These Boots Are Made for Walkin' by Nancy Sinatra.

Welcome to the seventh episode of the third season of Off the Record here on Simmons Radio The Shark. I'm your host, Maddie, of course, and you just heard Fast in My Car by Paramore, one of my favorites. The title of this week's episode is called Lucky Number 7, not only because it is the seventh episode of this season, but because 7 is, what can I say, my lucky number. So I just wanted to put a little playlist together of songs that I've been feeling right now and that I consider lucky. I don't know. Coming up next are two songs that I've been into a lot lately. Here are Swing Swing by the All-American Rejects and Circles by Pierce the Veil.

That was Swing Swing by the All American Rejects and Circles by Pierce the Veil. I found myself listening to both of those songs a lot lately and recently, but I feel like I can't really say both of those at the same time. I feel like I've been listening to both of those songs quite a lot lately, and I've been loving the All American Rejects. I feel like I'm back into a phase of sorts. What can I say? I feel like a lot of it has been something to do with the nicer weather. I feel like when the weather is nicer, I want to listen to the music that kind of reminds me of spring and summer, and those two songs do. I was reminded of Swing Swing again when I recently saw the lead singer do a version of it on Eat Right Karaoke, which is like a little segment that I'm pretty sure is on both YouTube and TikTok, but this girl does, like, she gets celebrities or like singers and musicians to get on the back of her little trike while they do karaoke, and she drives them around wherever city that they're in. It's a really good time to watch, so I recommend watching it. Going slightly into a different vibe with our next two songs, please enjoy Your Face by Wisp and All I Did Was Dream of You by Bee Ba Doo Bee and the Marias.

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I'm your host, Maddie, and you just heard Your Face by Wisp, and All I Did Was Dream of You by Biba Doobie and The Marias. All I Did Was Dream of You is actually a recent release. It just came out recently, and it's been stuck in my head for days. Like, I think that their voices fit together beautifully, and I feel like the melody is so simple but so catchy that it gets stuck in your head, and I've been humming it when I go to sleep, when I wake up. I've been humming it in between classes. The people passing me in the hallways probably think that I'm crazy. I don't know. I've also been into a lot of, like, feel-good, instrumental-focused songs this past week, so I kind of wanted to throw these at you in addition to these two. I have A Heartwell by Shelly for you, and You Are Not Good Enough by Blood Orange and Samantha Ubeni. But when I say that they're instrumental-focused, I'm not saying that there's no lyrics. Trust me, there's always lyrics in the songs that I'm going to play you. But yeah, I hope you enjoy these two.

Welcome back to Off the Record. That song has kind of a silly little outro. I feel like I didn't really realize that. I just played Heartwell by Shelley, if you missed it, and You're Not Good Enough by Blood Orange and Samantha Urbani, which are two songs that have been very heavy on my rotation. Also, if I butchered Samantha's last name, I'm very sorry. I love songs that kind of call out Boston or areas around Boston, and there are a lot of them. Heartwell by Shelley is a great example of one. Says something about spending the day in Boston Common, which I find very relatable. Who doesn't love a day in Boston Common? I don't know what it is about Blood Orange, but I feel like they have kind of the perfect music to do homework to. I've been putting them on in the background a lot lately while I've been cleaning my dorm or working on projects for school. I feel like, I don't know, the vibe is chill, but the vibe is there. I don't know how else to explain it to you guys. Going into some more electronic music now, here are Tell Me You Want It by Underscores and LUCKY by FCUKers.

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I'm your host, Maddie, and you just heard Tell Me You Want It by Underscores and L-U-C-K-Y by FCU Cares. Those are two recent releases, both from upcoming albums from each artist. Underscores' album, You, comes out tomorrow, actually, on the 20th of March, and FCU Cares' debut album comes out the following Friday on the 27th. So if you enjoyed those two songs, stay tuned for new music from both of them. I'm actually very excited specifically for the new Underscores record because I've been following her for a while and I'm very excited to hear her new music. Next up, I have two songs followed by one more. So we only have three left, but these two, you're going to want to get up and dance a little bit. Let me promise you. Here's You, Ha Ha Ha by Charlie XCX and Like a Taxi, Oh Well by CeCe Natalie.

That was You, Ha Ha Ha by Charlie XCX and Like a Taxi, Oh Well by Susie Natalie. It feels weird saying You, Ha Ha Ha in the mic and hearing it back in my headphones. Sounds kind of silly. Anyways, thank you guys so very much for listening to yet another episode of Off the Record here on Simmons Radio The Shark. There's only a sad limited number of shows left before I graduate, so make sure you tune into more of them before Off the Record is no longer. To close us off today, here is Feelings by Pink Panthers. I hope everybody has a great rest of your week, and I will catch you guys this time next week on the flip side.

All right, hey guys, welcome back to Dark Roast on Simmons Radio The Shark. I'm your host, Bryn Williamson, and today our theme is like mid-80s into the 90s rock music, I guess, inspired by the fact that I've recently re-entered my Guns N' Roses era, and it's been a really long time. I was like, remember really getting into them for the first time when I was like in middle school and a child. So now they're back because November Rain started like being a song that people were using as a sound on TikTok. And I was like, man, this is so unfair because now like people are going to think that I only know this song from TikTok when really like we go way back. So now I've been listening to Use Your Illusion 1 and 2, the albums, in full recently a lot, just to be like, yeah, I do know these music, like I'm ahead of the times, you know, and it's obviously great stuff. So that being said, I would say Use Your Illusion 2 is probably my favorite of the albums. It really is close to no skips, like I think it's nearly perfect, but we're not going to play any songs from it on the show today because I went in kind of a different direction. But we're going to kick off the show with Breathe in the Air by Pink Floyd. And then Guns N' Roses are going to visit us with their one little acoustic song, which is Patience. Because just fit in and like, it's a solid deep cut that I think is a really good song. So we're going to play that even though it's not off of my favorite album. But yeah, that's what the vibes are for today. Hope you're as excited as I am. And here is Breathe in the Air by Pink Floyd.

All right, that was Daughter by Pearl Jam on Dark Roast on Simmons Radio, The Shark. And yeah, fire song. Hope we're enjoying the playlist so far. Fire song. Hope we're enjoying...

That was Everlong by the Foo Fighters on Dark Roast on Simmons Radio The Shark, keeping in theme with our mid to late 80s, 90s rock vibe of the day. So I hope, once again, that you've been enjoying this episode. I really, like, I don't even know what else to say. Like, these are all bangers, and that's kind of all I have in terms of context, is just that they're good songs. I guess this next one is kind of a fun story. It's Immigrant Song by Led Zeppelin, and there's this, like, vocals part in the beginning of it that sounds just like my blender. And for a while, I was, like, would be using my blender, and I was like, what song is that? Like, I know a song that starts like that. And now when I hear this song, I can't unhear it, because I figured out that this is the song that my blender sounds like. So get excited to learn what my blender sounds like. It sounds like the beginning of Immigrant Song by Led Zeppelin. And then following that, we're going to listen to Paranoid by Black Sabbath. And then we'll hop back on here and introduce the next few. So lock in on my blender sounds, because here they come. Immigrant Song by Led Zeppelin.

Back again on Dark Roast on Simmons Radio The Shark with our 80s, 90s rock themed playlist. And there's two songs left in it, and they're both relatively long songs. So I came back to introduce them both in case you forget during the next 10 minutes in which these songs will play. But yeah, we just heard Paranoid by Black Sabbath, epic song. And next up, we are going to listen to Smells Like Teen Spirit by Nirvana. And then Hell's Bells by AC/DC, which are both like 5-minute songs. So sit back, relax, and enjoy them, because we're going to be here a while. But it's going to be worth it, because they're both good songs. And yeah, that's all I have on our playlist today. So I hope you've been vibing with the theme. We've really been all over the place on this show in the course of the past 2 semesters. But what else are we here for than to have a different vibe going every week? I don't know. That's really it. Yeah. Let's just get right into Nirvana and hope you enjoy and have a great Monday.

Hello, and welcome back to The Shea Station. My name is Kendall Shea, and you're listening to Simmons Radio The Shark. And today, we are back after a couple week long hiatus. I had to go home to my homeland of Ohio for a little while, which unfortunately meant we have not had The Shea Station in 2 weeks. But I am back with a very fitting episode for today. The theme for today's episode is April showers and just kind of spring in general. I actually am someone who doesn't really enjoy spring. Generally speaking, it's like the most stressful time of year for me. And I actually enjoy the solitude of winter. So when spring kind of comes around, it's always a bit difficult to pick up the pace. And, you know, the weather has actually been really nice here. It's nice outside today. It's, like, sunny and 70, but at the same time, we're, like, getting rain for the next 3 days. We had, like, a random little thunderstorm last night. My power actually went out in my apartment for a moment. Eating Chipotle in the dark is not really a fun activity. But, hey, that's just kind of the stuff that comes with the season. So yeah, today's episode, we have a lot of just like songs that to me sound very floral, or remind me of spring. Some of them have, spring-esque things in the names. Like we have like sunshine, trees and flowers, strawberries, downpour. We also have a song on here actually called Spring. So yeah, we're very on theme for today. And like I said, spring's not really my favorite season. It's probably my least favorite. But it might be like my favorite, aside from like Christmas music, might be my favorite like type of music. Like I feel like I love the playlist that I have today. And I love all of the songs on here. And they're all, for the most part, like, just good vibes. So that's kind of what we need today, as we're nearing the end of the semester. So I won't waste any more time. We'll get started here. Starting off strong, we have Northern Downpour by Panic at the Disco from the album Pretty Odd. If y'all have not listened to this album, and I know everybody knows Panic at the Disco, but they're kind of more known for, you know, their more recent songs, and you know, honestly, they're known for a lot of things, but this album really stands out compared to their other work. It's a lot more folky. The album art is beautiful. It's very floral, and like a lot of the songs on here are like some of my favorite songs of all time. So Northern Downpour will be our first song. And then we have Spring by Saint Etienne from the album Fox Bass Alpha. This is a song that is just kind of very spiritually spring, which I think is obviously what they were going for. But it always ends up in my playlist in the spring. And it's kind of just like more of an experience than it is a song. It's very musical, like I said, very floral sounding. So it's perfect for this playlist and this time of year. So let's start with the first couple of songs, and I hope y'all enjoy.

Alrighty, you just heard Sunshine Sometimes by Badoon. Honestly, I'm not really sure how to say that name, which I should by now because this album is called Bird Songs of a Killjoy, and I've been listening to it for several years. It's a newer album, I think in the last decade, but there's actually a lot of songs that I like by this artist, so I should probably learn how to say the name. But yeah, it's a great album. Check it out. It's, like I said, very rooted in nature, and is always like really perfect for the springtime. I also find that like folkier music is perfect for spring and summer. I grew up listening to a lot of country music and folk music. My grandma was really into folk music, and actually inherited a lot of her vinyl and stuff like that, so I kind of got to experience it that way. But I really appreciate like newer folk artists, like this one, that, you know, it's kind of a more of an old-timey genre, if you will, like similar to like, you know, like jazz or classical. That's not really something that has a huge market in the music industry these days, so I really appreciate artists who make music like that still. And it's very calming music too, which I appreciate during this stressful time of year for me, at least, especially with, you know, finals coming up and finishing the school year out and summer coming and all of those things. So yeah, I would definitely recommend you guys check out that album. And then next we have Shelter by Alice Phoebe Liu, which just played from, I believe this was released as a single, but was a part of one of her newer albums that came out, I believe, two, maybe 3 years ago this year. 2 to 3 years ago. It's a really great album. Alice Phoebe Liu is actually just in Boston, and I just missed her because I was in Ohio, but I have actually seen her twice now, I think, in concert. You know, she's always kind of, for a while, she was only doing, like, European tours. I believe she's South African, but lives in Europe, and so, you know, she didn't really get over here super often, but she's just a great performer. I think I saw her she didn't even have a band or anything. It was kind of just like a solo, like her and her guitar, and her voice is just so beautiful, and like, it always, like, she can make either super depressing music, or like this song I like, it's a lot more kind of like bouncier and uplifting. And all of her like album artwork and stuff too, like whether it's artwork, some of it's artwork, some of it's, you know, photography, but it all just like blends together and like fits together really well. So I like that when I go to listen to her music too. But yeah, those are the last two songs that played, and then next up we will have Calling After Me by Wallows. This is a more recent Wallows song, kind of a random pick, but Wallows is just a band that I love to listen to in the spring. They have an EP called Spring, and the album cover is just a bunch of flowers, so maybe I should have added something from that, but I've really been liking this song, Calling After Me, recently. I believe it was released as a single. You know, they're not really popping out music the way they used to in, like, 2018, but they have really made a song that I don't like, and this one's kind of been stuck in my head recently, so I had to add a Wallows song in there. It's a very spring sound for me. And then after that we will have A Beginning Dream by Triste Janeiro. This is just like a quick kind of more like bossa nova, which is also kind of something I like to listen to in the spring vibe. It's just, yeah, like along with like the rest of these songs, it's kind of just like very, like, it sounds like spring. I don't know how to explain it besides, you know, saying that it's more floral sounding. It sounds like sunshine. Like, you can, like, picture, like, being in a field listening to this song, or, like, this song playing in the background of, like, a movie in a field. I don't know what about, like, spring is, like, making me think field, like a field. Maybe it's just, like, where I grew up. But that's kind of like what I think of when I think of spring. It's like picnics and like a field or like a park. And that's what this song really feels like to me.
So yeah, those are going to be the next two songs up for today's show. Just a reminder, my name is Kendall Shea. This is The Shea Station, and you're listening to Simmons Radio The Shark. And I hope you'll enjoy these next couple of songs.

Alrighty, you just heard Who Loves the Sun by The Velvet Underground, which is a song I cannot even say how many times I have played that song in my car in high school with the sun shining and the windows down. It's just such a great, like, warm feeling, which I guess that's what the sun does, hey. And then we had Trees and Flowers by Strawberry Switchblade. This is another one that's kind of like, was one of my favorites in high school, but I always return to every year because it's just like a feel-good song. Like, it just sounds good, feels good. It's very simple. It's very nostalgic in a way. Like, I don't know. Do you know when, like, people say, like, they're nostalgic for a place or, like, a time they, like, never even existed in? Like, all these people that are, like, obsessed with, like, the 1970s. Like, that's what that song feels like to me. It's like, I don't know what I'm nostalgic for, but it makes me feel nostalgic. Which, you know, spring is a time of reflection and new beginnings. So, hey, kind of fits the bill there. And then we had I Kicked a Boy by The Sundays. The Sundays are a great band to listen to all year long. I mean, I find this song leans a little bit more spring or summer, but a lot of their stuff, obviously, as most people know, is usually categorized as very autumnal. But this song, I think it kind of reminds me of the next song in a sense, where it's like, I don't know, it's very jumpy, reminds me of spring. And then the next song is Breakfast at Tiffany's by Deep Blue Something. This is a song that reminds me of spring in a sense that it's also very jumpy, but it actually is featured in the 2018 Netflix original show Everything Sucks, which takes place in the 90s, obviously. And that show came out during the spring. I watched it during the spring when I was in, like, middle school. I think I was, like, in eighth grade or something. And all of the songs there just remind me of spring, because it's, like, school's getting out for the summer, which, you know, is, you know, springtime when you're waiting for school to get out for the summer. And I don't know. There's something about this song. It feels like spring. I recently just watched, actually, Steel Magnolias with my mom while I was home. And talk about a spring movie. Like, the Breakfast at Tiffany's feels like Steel Magnolias looks like. If anybody has seen that movie, maybe it'll make sense. It starts in the spring in Easter, and it kind of takes you full circle. The movie ends again in the spring and Easter, but, like, all of the pastels and the Easter decor, like, that's what I think of when I think of spring, and that's what Breakfast at Tiffany's sounds like to me. So yeah, like, comment down below if you guys agree, but we're getting a little off track here. And then after Breakfast at Tiffany's, we will have High School Lover by Air. As y'all may know, this is from the Virgin Suicides soundtrack, which, once again, like y'all have probably noticed, we're on a theme here. So, Virgin Suicides is definitely a spring movie as well. I actually saw it at the Coolidge Corner Theater where I work, a couple years back. It was right before we opened the renovation, and it was in Movie House 1, and it was just, like, I never really, like, liked the movie very much. Like, I've always, like, listened to the soundtrack and never really cared for the movie, but yeah, something about seeing it in theaters, it'll change your perspective. The amount of things I've seen in theaters that I didn't like going into, or, like, didn't really care for it because I watched it on my phone or, like, my laptop or, you know, something like that, and then you see it in a theater and it's, like, a totally different experience. And you just really feel this soundtrack and the green, like, of course they're inside most of the movie, but, like, the scenes that take place outside, the grass is so green that it just, like, makes me think of spring. So yeah, that will be the next two songs. And then we are going to close out today's show with Swingin' Party by The Replacements. I think me and my friends had a picnic in high school, and this song accidentally got stuck on a loop. And spring and picnics go hand in hand in my mind, so this song feels like spring to me. It also could lean a little bit more summer, but, you know, this is my
my personal experiences that I'm projecting onto all of these songs. And then probably the best spring song of all time, the best song to end this show today on, will be Strawberry Fields Forever by the Beatles. This is my all-time favorite Beatles song. Magical Mystery Tour, I think, is a super underrated album by them, and this song is an all-timer. It's I had to have played it on this show before, but I'll keep playing it. It's just such a great song. It, like I said, spring reminds me of fields. I don't know what it is, but it might have something to do with this song. And yeah, that will be our last song for today. Just a reminder, my name is Kendall Shea. This is the Shea Station, and you're listening to Simmons Radio The Shark. I hope y'all have a good time listening to the rest of today's show, and have a wonderful Wednesday.

Hello, this is Simmons Read of the Shark. My name is Leah, and you're listening to Cassette Catastrophe, episode number 9. I just want to say, pardon my voice, I'm, like, sick. Again, I'm getting over it, but I'm sick. And, I won't be talking that much because this is not fun to listen to. But today is the last episode before winter break and the last episode of fall semester of sophomore year. And so, I don't really have, like, a specific theme for today. There is Christmas music interlaced. Is that the right word? I don't know. Throughout this playlist. Oh, wow. Okay. Yeah. Anyways, I'm gonna stop talking, but I'm gonna play Last Christmas by Wham first, and I hope that you enjoy it.

Welcome back. This is Simmons Reading the Shark. My name is Leah, and you're listening to Cassette Catastrophe. And we just listened to Last Christmas by Wham, How to Stay With You by Troye Sivan, Radio Clown by Flipturn, and Mutt by Leon Thomas. Next up is our second Christmas song, Santa Doesn't Know You Like I Do by Sabrina Carpenter. I hope you enjoy.

Was it love or just a romance? We could give it a try. Yeah. By the time you were taking my hand, I was out of my mind. Didn't care where the evening went, we would take our time.

Hi, this is Simmons Reading the Shark. My name is Leah, and you're listening to Cassette Catastrophe. We just listened to Santa Doesn't Know You Like I Do by Sabrina Carpenter, Glitter and Honey by Delwater Gap, Take Me Home Tonight by Eddie Money, Drive Me Crazy by Miles Lloyd, and this last song was Christmas Time Is Here by Vince Guaraldi. And next up is Woods by Mac Miller.

Hello, this is Simmons Radio the Shark. My name is Leah, and you're listening to Cassette Catastrophe. We just listened to Woods by Mac Miller, Occasional Stoner by Idress, Luther by Kendrick Lamar featuring SZA, and Kissing the Club by Fabo. Next up is The House by John Williams.

Hello, this is Simmons Ready the Shark. My name is Leah, and you're listening to Kazai Catastrophe. We just listened to The House by John Williams, Seasons by Sam Austin's, Not in Love by Crystal Castles and Robert Smith, and this last song was Eyes on My Baby by Between Friends. This is my last show until spring semester, so thank you so much for listening. And this last song is Drifting by Night Tapes. And I hope you enjoy. Have a great winter break.

Welcome to the seventh episode of the third season of Off the Record here on Simmons Radio The Shark. I'm your host, Maddie, of course, and you just heard Fast in My Car by Paramore, one of my favorites. The title of this week's episode is called Lucky Number 7, not only because it is the seventh episode of this season, but because 7 is, what can I say, my lucky number. So I just wanted to put a little playlist together of songs that I've been feeling right now and that I consider lucky. I don't know. Coming up next are two songs that I've been into a lot lately. Here are Swing Swing by the All American Rejects and Circles by Pierce the Veil.

That was Swing Swing by the All-American Rejects and Circles by Pierce the Veil. I found myself listening to both of those songs a lot late. Oh my gosh, I was going to say lately and recently, but I feel like I can't really say both of those at the same time. I feel like I've been listening to both of those songs quite a lot lately, and I've been loving the All-American Rejects. I feel like I'm back into a phase of sorts. What can I say? I feel like a lot of it has been something to do with the nicer weather. I feel like when the weather is nicer, I want to listen to the music that kind of reminds me of spring and summer, and those two songs do. I was reminded of Swing Swing again when I recently saw the lead singer do a version of it on Eat Right Karaoke, which is like a little segment that I'm pretty sure is on both YouTube and TikTok, but this girl does, like, she gets celebrities or like singers and musicians to get on the back of her little trike while they do karaoke, and she drives them around wherever city that they're in. It's a really good time to watch, so I recommend watching it. Going slightly into a different vibe with our next two songs, please enjoy Your Face by Wisp and All I Did Was Dream of You by Bibidubi and the Marias.

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I'm your host, Maddie, and you just heard Your Face by Wisp, and All I Did Was Dream of You by Biba Doobie and The Marias. All I Did Was Dream of You is actually a recent release. It just came out recently, and it's been stuck in my head for days. Like, I think that their voices fit together beautifully, and I feel like the melody is so simple but so catchy that it gets stuck in your head, and I've been humming it when I go to sleep, when I wake up. I've been humming it in between classes. The people passing me in the hallways probably think that I'm crazy. I don't know. I've also been into a lot of, like, feel-good, instrumental-focused songs this past week, so I kind of wanted to throw these at you in addition to these two. I have A Heartwealth by Shelly for you, and You Are Not Good Enough by Blood Orange and Samantha Ubeni. But when I say that they're instrumental-focused, I'm not saying that there's no lyrics. Trust me, there's always lyrics in the songs that I'm going to play you. But yeah, I hope you enjoy these two.

Welcome back to Off the Record. That song has kind of a silly little outro. I feel like I didn't really realize that. I just played Heartwell by Shelley, if you missed it, and You're Not Good Enough by Blood Orange and Samantha Urbani, which are two songs that have been very heavy on my rotation. Also, if I butchered Samantha's last name, I'm very sorry. I love songs that kind of call out Boston or areas around Boston, and there are a lot of them. Heartwell by Shelley is a great example of one. It says something about spending the day in Boston Common, which I find very relatable. Who doesn't love a day in Boston Common? I don't know what it is about Blood Orange, but I feel like they have kind of the perfect music to do homework to. I've been putting them on in the background a lot lately while I've been cleaning my dorm or working on projects for school. I feel like, I don't know, the vibe is chill, but the vibe is there. I don't know how else to explain it to you guys. Going into some more electronic music now, here are Tell Me You Want It by Underscores and LUCKY by FCUKers.

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I'm your host, Maddie, and you just heard Tell Me You Want It by Underscores and L-U-C-K-Y by FCUKers. Those are two recent releases, both from upcoming albums from each artist. Underscores' album, You, comes out tomorrow, actually, on the 20th of March, and FCUKers' debut album comes out the following Friday on the 27th. So if you enjoyed those two songs, stay tuned for new music from both of them. I'm actually very excited specifically for the new Underscores record because I've been following her for a while and I'm very excited to hear her new music. Next up, I have two songs followed by one more. So we only have three left, but these two, you're going to want to get up and dance a little bit. Let me promise you. Here's You, Ha Ha Ha by Charlie XCX and Like a Taxi, Oh Well by CeCe Natalie.

That was You, Ha Ha Ha by Charlie XCX and Like a Taxi, Oh Well by Susie Natalie. It feels weird saying You, Ha Ha Ha in the mic and hearing it back in my headphones. Sounds kind of silly. Anyways, thank you guys so very much for listening to yet another episode of Off the Record here on Simmons Radio The Shark. There's only a sad limited number of shows left before I graduate, so make sure you tune into more of them before Off the Record is no longer. To close us off today, here is Feelings by Pink Panthers. I hope everybody has a great rest of your week, and I will catch you guys this time next week on the flip side.

All right, hey guys, welcome back to Dark Roast on Simmons Radio The Shark. I'm your host, Bryn Williamson, and today our theme is like mid-80s into the 90s rock music, I guess, inspired by the fact that I've recently re-entered my Guns N' Roses era, and it's been a really long time. I was like, remember really getting into them for the first time when I was like in middle school and a child. So now they're back because November Rain started like being a song that people were using as a sound on TikTok. And I was like, man, this is so unfair because now like people are going to think that I only know this song from TikTok when really like we go way back. So now I've been listening to Use Your Illusion 1 and 2, the albums, in full recently a lot, just to be like, yeah, I do know these music, like I'm ahead of the times, you know, and it's obviously great stuff. So that being said, I would say Use Your Illusion 2 is probably my favorite of the albums. It really is close to no skips, like I think it's nearly perfect, but we're not going to play any songs from it on the show today because I went in kind of a different direction. But we're going to kick off the show with Breathe in the Air by Pink Floyd. And then Guns N' Roses are going to visit us with their one little acoustic song, which is Patience. Because just fit in and like, it's a solid deep cut that I think is a really good song. So we're going to play that even though it's not off of my favorite album. But yeah, that's what the vibes are for today. Hope you're as excited as I am. And here is Breathe in the Air by Pink Floyd.

All right, that was Daughter by Pearl Jam on Dark Roast on Simmons Radio, The Shark. And yeah, fire song. Hope we're enjoying the playlist so far. We've already had our Guns N' Roses moment because they fit really early in the playlist. So everyone say goodbye to Guns N' Roses. We'll miss them. I will be back on that train later today, I'm sure, but can only play one song per artist on the show. So, to spread the love, next up we have Californication by the Red Hot Chili Peppers, and then we're going to hear Simple Man by Lynyrd Skynyrd. So, even more epic rock artists of the time, and that's really all I have to say about it. So, enjoy Californication.

That was Everlong by the Foo Fighters on Dark Roast on Simmons Radio The Shark, keeping in theme with our mid to late 80s, 90s rock vibe of the day. So I hope, once again, that you've been enjoying this episode. I really, like, I don't even know what else to say. Like, these are all bangers, and that's kind of all I have. In terms of context, is just that they're good songs. I guess this next one is kind of a fun story. It's Immigrant Song by Led Zeppelin, and there's this like vocals part in the beginning of it that sounds just like my blender. And for a while I was like, would be using my blender, and I was like, what song is that? Like, I know a song that starts like that. And now when I hear this song, I can't unhear it because I figured out that this is the song that my blender sounds like. So get excited to learn what my blender sounds like. It sounds like the beginning of Immigrant Song by Led Zeppelin. And then following that, we're going to listen to Paranoid by Black Sabbath. And then we'll hop back on here and introduce the next few. So lock in on my blender sounds, because here they come. Immigrant Song by Led Zeppelin.

Back again on Dark Roast on Simmons Radio The Shark with our 80s, 90s rock themed playlist. And there's two songs left in it, and they're both relatively long songs. So I came back to introduce them both in case you forget during the next 10 minutes in which these songs will play. But yeah, we just heard Paranoid by Black Sabbath, epic song. And next up, we are going to listen to Smells Like Teen Spirit by Nirvana, and then Hell's Bells by AC/DC, which are both like 5-minute songs. So sit back, relax, and enjoy them, because we're going to be here a while, but it's going to be worth it because they're both good songs. And yeah, that's all I have on our playlist today. So I hope you've been vibing with the theme. We've really been all over the place on this show in the course of the past 2 semesters, but what else are we here for than to have a different vibe going every week? I don't know. That's really it. Yeah, let's just get right into Nirvana, and hope you enjoy and have a great Monday.

just kind of spring in general. I actually am someone who doesn't really enjoy spring. Generally speaking, it's like the most stressful time of year for me. And I actually enjoy the solitude of winter. So when spring kind of comes around, it's always a bit difficult to pick up the pace. And you know, the weather has actually been really nice here. It's nice outside today. It's like sunny and 70, but at the same time, we're like getting rain for the next 3 days. We had like a random little thunderstorm last night. My power actually went out in my apartment for a moment. Yeah, eating Chipotle in the dark is not really a fun activity, but hey, that's just kind of the stuff that comes with the season. So yeah, today's episode, we have a lot of just like songs that to me sound very floral, or remind me of spring. Some of them have spring-esque things in the names. Like we have like sunshine, trees and flowers, strawberries, downpour. We also have a song on here actually called Spring. So yeah, we're very on theme for today. And like I said, spring's not really my favorite season. It's probably my least favorite. But it might be like my favorite, aside from like Christmas music, might be my favorite like type of music. Like I feel like all of, like I love the playlist that I have today. And I love all of the songs on here. And they're all, for the most part, like just good vibes. So that's kind of what we need today, as we're nearing the end of the semester. So I won't waste any more time. We'll get started here. Starting off strong, we have Northern Downpour by Panic at the Disco from the album Pretty Odd. If y'all have not listened to this album, and I know everybody knows Panic at the Disco, but they're kind of more known for, you know, their more recent songs, and, you know, honestly, they're known for a lot of things, but this album really stands out compared to their other work. It's a lot more folky. The album art is beautiful. It's very floral, and like a lot of the songs on here are like some of my favorite songs of all time. So Northern Downpour will be our first song, and then we have Spring by Saint Etienne. From the album Fox Bass Alpha. This is a song that is just kind of very spiritually spring, which I think is obviously what they were going for, but it always ends up on my playlist in the spring. And it's kind of just like more of an experience than it is a song. It's very musical, like I said, very floral sounding. So it's perfect for this playlist and this time of year. So let's start with the first couple of songs, and I hope y'all enjoy.

Alrighty, you just heard Sunshine Sometimes by Badoon. honestly, I'm not really sure how to say that name, which I should by now because this album is called Bird Songs of a Killjoy, and I've been listening to it for several years. It's a newer album, I think, in the last decade, but there's actually a lot of songs that I like by this artist, so I should probably learn how to say the name. But yeah, it's a great album. Check it out. It's, like I said, very, rooted in nature, and is always, like, really perfect for the springtime. I also find that, like, folkier music is perfect for spring and summer. I grew up listening to a lot of country music and folk music. My grandma was really into folk music, and actually inherited a lot of her vinyl and stuff like that, so I kind of got to experience it that way. But I really appreciate, like, newer folk artists, like this one, that, you know, it's kind of a more of an old-timey genre, if you will, like similar to, like, you know, like jazz or classical. That's not really something that has a huge market in the music industry these days, so I really appreciate artists who make music like that still. And it's very calming music too, which I appreciate during this stressful time of year for me, at least, especially with, you know, finals coming up and finishing the school year out and summer coming and all of those things. So yeah, I would definitely recommend you guys check out that album. And then next we have Shelter by Alice Phoebe Liu, which just played from, I believe this was released as a single, but was a part of one of her newer albums that came out, I believe, maybe 3 years ago this year. 2 to 3 years ago. It's a really great album. Alice Phoebe Liu is actually just in Boston, and I just missed her because I was in Ohio, but I have actually seen her twice now, I think, in concert. You know, she's always kind of, for a while, she was only doing, like, European tours. I believe she's South African, but lives in Europe, and so, you know, she didn't really get over here super often, but she's just a great performer. I think I saw her she didn't even have a band or anything. It was kind of just like a solo, like her and her guitar, and her voice is just so beautiful, and like, it always, like, she can make either super depressing music, or like this song I like. It's a lot more kind of like bouncier and uplifting, and all of her, like, album artwork and stuff too, like, whether it's artwork, some of it's artwork, some of it's, you know, photography, but it all just, like, blends together and, like, fits together really well. So I like that when I go to listen to her music too. But yeah, those are the last two songs that played, and then next up we will have Calling After Me by Wallows. This is a more recent Wallows song, kind of a random pick, but Wallows is just a band that I love to listen to in the spring. They have an EP called Spring, and the album cover is just a bunch of flowers, so maybe I should have added something from that, but I've really been liking this song, Calling After Me, recently. I believe it was released as a single. You know, they're not really popping out music the way they used to in, like, 2018, but they have rarely made a song that I don't like, and this one's kind of been stuck in my head recently, so I had to add a Wallows song in there. It's a very spring sound for me. And then after that we will have A Beginning Dream by Triste Janeiro. This is just like a quick, kind of more like bossa nova, which is also kind of something I like to listen to in the spring, vibe. It's just, yeah, like, along with, like, the rest of these songs, it's kind of just, like, very, like, it sounds like spring. I don't know how to explain it besides, you know, saying that it's more floral sounding. It sounds like sunshine. Like, you can, like, picture, like, being in a field listening to this song, or, like, this song playing in the background of, like, a movie, in a field. I don't know what about, like, spring is, like, making me think field, like a field. Maybe it's just, like, where I grew up, but that's kind of, like, what I think of when I think of spring. It's, like, picnics and, like, a field or, like, a park, and that's what this song really feels like to me.
So yeah, those are going to be the next two songs up for today's show. Just a reminder, my name is Kendall Shea. This is the Shea Station, and you're listening to Simmons Radio The Shark. And I hope you'll enjoy these next couple of songs.

Alrighty, you just heard Who Loves the Sun by the Velvet Underground, which is a song I cannot even say how many times I have played that song in my car in high school with the sun shining and the windows down. It's just such a great, like, warm feeling, which I guess that's what the sun does, hey. And then we had Trees and Flowers by Strawberry Switchblade. This is another one that's kind of like, was one of my favorites in high school, but I always return to every year because it's just like a feel-good song. Like, it just sounds good, feels good. It's very simple. It's very nostalgic in a way. Like, I don't know. Do you know when, like, people say, like, they're nostalgic for a place or, like, a time they, like, never even existed in? Like, all these people that are, like, obsessed with, like, the 1970s. Like, that's what that song feels like to me. It's like, I don't know what I'm nostalgic for, but it makes me feel nostalgic. Which, you know, spring is a time of reflection and new beginnings. So, hey, kind of fits the bill there. And then we had I Kicked a Boy by The Sundays. The Sundays are a great band to listen to all year long. I mean, I find this song leans a little bit more spring or summer, but a lot of their stuff, obviously, as most people know, is usually categorized as very autumnal. But this song, I think it kind of reminds me of the next song in a sense, where it's like, I don't know, it's very jumpy, reminds me of spring. And then the next song is Breakfast at Tiffany's by Deep Blue Something. This is a song that reminds me of spring in a sense that it's also very jumpy, but it actually is featured in the 2018 Netflix original show Everything Sucks, which takes place in the 90s, obviously. And that show came out during the spring. I watched it during the spring when I was in, like, middle school. I think I was, like, in eighth grade or something. And all of the songs there just remind me of spring, because it's, like, school's getting out for the summer, which, you know, is, you know, springtime when you're waiting for school to get out for the summer. And I don't know. There's something about this song. It feels like spring. I recently just watched, actually, Steel Magnolias with my mom while I was home. And talk about a spring movie. Like, the Breakfast at Tiffany's feels like Steel Magnolias looks like. If anybody has seen that movie, maybe it'll make sense. It starts in the spring in Easter, and it kind of takes you full circle. The movie ends again in the spring and Easter, but, like, all of the pastels and the Easter decor, like, that's what I think of when I think of spring, and that's what Breakfast at Tiffany's sounds like to me. So yeah, like, comment down below if you guys agree, but we're getting a little off track here. And then after Breakfast at Tiffany's, we will have High School Lover by Air. As y'all may know, this is from the Virgin Suicides soundtrack, which, once again, like y'all have probably noticed, we're on a theme here. So, Virgin Suicides is definitely a spring movie as well. I actually saw it at the Coolidge Corner Theater where I work, a couple years back. It was right before we opened the renovation, and it was in Movie House 1, and it was just, like, I never really, like, liked the movie very much. Like, I've always, like, listened to the soundtrack and never really cared for the movie, but yeah, something about seeing it in theaters, it'll change your perspective. The amount of things I've seen in theaters that I didn't like going into, or, like, didn't really care for it because I watched it on my phone or, like, my laptop or, you know, something like that, and then you see it in a theater and it's, like, a totally different experience. And you just really feel this soundtrack and the green, like, of course they're inside most of the movie, but, like, the scenes that take place outside, the grass is so green that it just, like, makes me think of spring. So yeah, that will be the next two songs. And then we are going to close out today's show with Swingin' Party by The Replacements. I think me and my friends had a picnic in high school, and this song accidentally got stuck on a loop. And spring and picnics go hand in hand in my mind, so this song feels like spring to me. It also could lean a little bit more summer, but, you know, this is my
my personal experiences that I'm projecting onto all of these songs. And then probably the best spring song of all time, the best song to end this show today on, will be Strawberry Fields Forever by the Beatles. This is my all-time favorite Beatles song. Magical Mystery Tour, I think, is a super underrated album by them, and this song is an all-timer. It's I had to have played it on the show before, but I'll keep playing it. It's just such a great song. It, like I said, spring reminds me of fields. I don't know what it is, but it might have something to do with this song. And yeah, that will be our last song for today. Just a reminder, my name is Kendall Shea. This is the Shea Station, and you're listening to Simmons Radio The Shark. I hope y'all have a good time listening to the rest of today's show, and have a wonderful Wednesday.

Hello, this is Simmons Rita the Shark. My name is Leah, and you're listening to Cassette Catastrophe, episode number 9. I just want to say, pardon my voice, I'm, like, sick. Again, I'm getting over it, but I'm sick. And, I won't be talking that much because this is not fun to listen to. But today is the last episode before winter break and the last episode of fall semester

of sophomore year. And so I don't really have like a specific theme for today. There is Christmas music interlaced. Is that the right word? I don't know. Throughout this playlist. Oh, wow. Okay. Yeah. Anyways, I'm going to stop talking, but I'm going to play Last Christmas by Wham first, and I hope that you enjoy it.

Welcome back. This is Simmons Reading the Shark. My name is Leah, and you're listening to Cassette Catastrophe. And we just listened to Last Christmas by Wham, How to Stay With You by Troy Sivan, Radio Clown by Flipturn, and Mutt by Leon Thomas. Next up is our second Christmas song, Santa Doesn't Know You Like I Do by Sabrina Carpenter. I hope you enjoy.

a lover, just a romance. We could give it a try.

Hi, this is Simmons Read of the Shark. My name is Leah, and you're listening to Cassette Catastrophe. We just listened to Santa Doesn't Know You Like I Do by Sabrina Carpenter, Glitter and Honey by Delwater Gap, Take Me Home Tonight by Eddie Money, Drive Me Crazy by Miles Lloyd, and this last song was Christmas Time Is Here by Vince Guaraldi. And next up is Woods by Mac Miller.

Hello, this is Simmons Radio the Shark. My name is Leah, and you're listening to Cassette Catastrophe. We just listened to Woods by Mac Miller, Occasional Stoner by Idress, Luther by Kendrick Lamar featuring SZA, and Kissing the Club by Fabo. Next up is The House by John Williams.

Hello, this is Simmons Ready the Shark. My name is Leah, and you're listening to Kazai Catastrophe. We just listened to The House by John Williams, Seasons by Sam Austin's, Not in Love by Crystal Castles and Robert Smith, and this last song was Eyes on My Baby by Between Friends. This is my last show until spring semester, so thank you so much for listening. And this last song is Drifting by Night Tapes. And I hope you enjoy. Have a great winter break.

Hey guys, and welcome back to Dark Roast on Simmons Radio, The Shark. Sorry, I wasn't recording, so I'm going to do that again, actually. Hey guys, and welcome to this episode of Dark Roast on Simmons Radio, The Shark. I'm your host, Bryn Williamson, and our very niche theme of the day is called POV, It's 2009, and You're in a Coffee Shop. And I personally was 3 years old in 2009, so I was not drinking coffee or, like, frequenting coffee shops at all. But I made this playlist kind of envisioning, like, a small, cozy, quiet coffee shop color scheme, like brown, yellow, maroon. And everybody's in there, like, doing their work, chilling, and they have also a fire playlist happening at the same time. And it's raining today, so it's probably also raining in this 2009 era coffee shop. So just picture that, kind of, I guess. This genre of music, which I don't even know if it's a genre or if it's just songs that have similar vibes to me personally, because they're not all from the same, like, decade or necessarily the same genre, but this group

of styles of music is something that I've recently been getting really into for some reason. And I feel like I'm embracing millennial optimism. And I'm like, should I get on Facebook? Like, should I go full out? Should I get a mustache tattoo? Like, how far down the line am I going to carry this? Don't even worry. It's just going to be the music. But anyway, that's what inspired me to make this playlist. I just cleaned my room for 2 hours, so I was listening to the songs on this playlist, among others, but I had to shorten it down to our time slot for you guys. But anyway, I hope you have a great picture of this coffee shop in your mind now, and I hope this helps you embrace the vibes of the rainy day that we're having today in the Boston area. That being said, our first song is going to be called No Rain by Blind Melon, which is quite ironic considering the weather. But we're going to kick it off with No Rain by Blind Melon, and then we're going to listen to Semi-Charmed Life by Third Eye Blind. So here we go. Let's get started.

That was The Sound of Sunshine by Michael Franti and Spearhead, which is a band that I, like, never knew the name of before, and now I'm getting so into them. Like, they have so many bangers, and it perfectly fits our theme today for Dark Roast on Simmons Radio The Shark, which is 2009 Coffee Shop. So if you're just now joining, I obviously was a small child when it was 2009, but the vision for this is more like small, cozy coffee shop. Yellow, maroon, and brown is the color scheme. You have to visualize it. And it's like cozy and raining, but then there's this like fire playlist that the baristas have on. And it's very like millennial optimism core, because you know what? Why not? I think it's to be embraced. So I hope you're feeling the vibes with me today. Coming up next, just to continue on with the epic vibes that we have Run Around by Blues Traveler. Then we have Could You Be Loved by Bob Marley. And then we have Only Want to Be With You by Hootie and the Blowfish. Spoiler alert, those are the next three songs. But yeah, I hope that you understand what I'm getting at with this playlist here. And I hope you're enjoying it. Here's Run Around by Blues Traveler.

That was Only Want to Be With You by Hootie and the Blowfish here on Dark Roast on Simmons Radio The Shark. And to keep it going with our theme of 2009, which, by the way, is such a random year that I chose, but I feel like those are the vibes. 2009-ish coffee shop fire playlist. Next up, we are going to listen to Drops of Jupiter by Train, which is one of my mom's favorite songs. So shout out to her. And then we're going to listen to Budapest by George Ezra, which me and my sister used to be so obsessed with when we were little. Like, we just thought it was a funny song because of, like, the way that he sings it. So that'll be fun to hear again. And then we're going to get into I Wish That I Knew What I Know Now When I Was Younger. Long title for a song. And the band is called Ooh La La Music Band, which I didn't know. But that'll be fun. So, yeah, we're gonna cue up those three songs and keep on chugging with this playlist. Hope you guys are having the best of times. And here we go.

All right. I've got three more songs for us today on Dark Roast on Simmons Radio The Shark. I just realized that my show is named after a type of coffee, and we're doing coffee shop vibes today, so I love that. To close out the show, we're going to listen to Ain't No Rest for the Wicked by Cage the Elephant, which is an epic and awesome song. Then we're going to listen to another epic and awesome song, which is called Inside Out by Eve Six, also known as the Heart in a Blender song. And then to close out the episode, what better way to leave you feeling like you've just been to an awesome party in a coffee shop than by playing Hey Ya by Outkast. So that's how we're going to close out this episode. And thank you for anyone that's listening for tuning in. Enjoy these next three songs and have a great rest of your Monday.